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0: I'll be clear at Ellis Hospital with a track.
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4: 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One Charlie response, 2091 Cook Road for a single fainting. 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
12: TMS, Greenwich First Responders, stand back policies in effect, law enforcement's en route. 45 Corliss Avenue, male subject possible overdose.

0: Mass. Greenwich First Responders, stand with policy in effect. Law enforcement's in route. 45 Corliss Avenue. Greenwich. Male subject overdose. Insert a stage in the area. Law enforcement's in route. 20-0.
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0: 3261. 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
3: 809's at the building. Kennedy 354. Can you pull a case on under my shield on that one and clear it with that case?
0: Also, 21 is with me here. Also, 212's in route to the rooms.
4: Twenty zero five.

0: 2D, 2-2, County.
1: County.
0: Where are they located at with the female?
1: Jenkins Road at Sweetman.
2: 115.
0: Received.
1: 20-06.
3: Howdy, Ottawa.
4: East Area, HMS, acknowledging a full crew at the rooms. So member 2120 to the rooms, 20-06.
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11: 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Robert, 3991.
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2: 27, I'm going to be all secure. You can disregard any other units.
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4: 173.
0: 325, tourist flying 2010.

0: 2020.
1: In suspension, we're 2262.
2: 2262.
3: Could you just reassign me 345 for the remainder?
0: That's a firm.
1: 2262 on route to the station. I'm still 5 minutes out.
2: The call has been canceled.
1: Received. Thank you.
4: New York registration parked unoccupied. Remember that. No registration details.

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1: Expiring November of this year. And RO is validated by association.
0: You are available for a transfer. I have a juvenile on the phone. Like to speak with an officer.
2: Appreciate it.
0: Appreciate it. Standby.
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3: A second. Beacon Patrol number 29, Maple Drive, cross streets are Hidden Hills Drive and Pleasant Lane. Kristen Blakely, the caller, reporting her husband, Neil, is intoxicated.
4: About 236, 36,
3: the daughter by the arm and push the caller down. No need for EMS. There are access to weapons in the residence. None have been mentioned or displayed. Parties are separated at this time.
0: 48, guys. 3-2 of the second.
3: 548-532-2026.
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0: received the State Police Unit, Transfer Road. And one of the units at the station. If you can start for the Dollar General, 1858 State Route 9. Caller's no longer on scene. He states when he was in the store, there was a male just acting weird at the checkout line. States it's a white male, approximately 6 foot, wearing a yellow shirt and dark pants with a blue bandana tied on his leg. He then stated that the male asked to use his cell phone. The caller stated he did not let him and then started harassing him and followed him into the parking lot. He stated that there was something under his shirt, but he was unsure of what exactly it was. He's not looking for an interview. He was just concerned for the welfare of the male and the people in the store.
1: 6-4 now. 5-3-4 would be
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8: 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One early response. 120 Northern Pines Road, apartment 105 for possible stroke. 2032.

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0: We have one juvenile male on board, 945, en route to Saratoga Hospital, starting mileage 49068. If you can alert the staff there, he may be combative upon arrival.

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3: 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A1 Charlie response. 14 Jerose Place, the Star Point Church, the backside of the church for seizure, 2039.
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2: I have a welfare check. It's going to be Greenfield Ave and North Broadway. I believe in front of 659 North Broadway for a female, white female, approximately 6 years old, blonde hair, sitting on the retaining wall. The caller believes she's having a possible MHU issue. She was crying, refused help from the caller.
3: Hello.
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5: Atlantic David, please respond to 32 Road, apartment 2C, for a reported 92-year-old.
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0: 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Southbound on Route 9, passing Reservoir Road.
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0: 2051. The call is going to be on white GMC. They just passed the halftime sports bar.
2: I've had another call for Wilton. Would you be able to handle that one?
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10: Exit 19, northbound.
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9: 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4-5-0-6-6-6-6-6-6-6-6-6-6-6-6-6-6-6-6-6-6-6-6-6-6-6-6-6-6-6-6-6-6-6-6-6-6-6-6-6-6-6-6-6-6-6-6-6-6-6-6-6-6-6-6-6-6-6-6-6-6-6-6-6-6-6-6-6-6-6-6-6-6-6-6-6-6-6-6-6-6-6-6-6-6-6-6-6-6-6-6-6-6-6-6-6-6-6-6-6-6-6-6-6-6-6-6-6-6-6-6-6-6-6-6-6-6-6-6-6-6-6-6-6-6-6-6-6-6-6-6-6-6-6-6-6-6-6-6-6-6-6-6-6-6-6-6-6-6-6-6-6-6-6-6-6-6-6-6-6-6-6-6-6-6-6-6-6-6-6-6-6-6-6-6-6-6-6-6-6-6-6-6-6-6-6-6-6-6-6-6-6- 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
4: This 43-year-old son has paranoid schizophrenia. He's out of control in the residence, screaming and yelling. He does have a history of being confrontational with responders. He calls requesting a silent approach. He keeps a small knife in his wallet and has a history of harming himself when responders arrive.
0: 439.
4: 705. Can you go again, please? 62 Longview Drive, 43-year-old son, paranoid schizophrenia, out of control in the residence. Has a small knife in his wallet and requesting a silent approach. He has a history of harming himself when responders arrive.
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0: County,
4: can you go get one of those vehicles from the road rage on Route 9? Northbound. Dark gray Dodge Ram. Yeah. The caller is in a GMC. Pulled over on the 87 overpass.
0: They request an interview? Crazy.
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8: 2056.
4: 1035 Street caller states that there was two juveniles, a black male and a white male, who knocked on the door and then left on foot eastbound.
5: Corpulent system in there. 2056. 475
4: County.
5: County. What was the son's name?
4: Stand by.
5: They'll be arriving in 02.
4: 2057.

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0: Nice. #1 Van Schoonhoven Square, apartment 24, for a 76-year-old female with a headache. EMS is going to be delayed or mutually unavailable when he's unavailable. Officers are hospital with that male. Any mileage 49084. 49084.
1: 2058. Skeenborough 4 and Fairhaven. Automatic mutual aid 4, Skeenborough 59, Pike Brook Road in Dresden. For a 40-year-old male, general illness, dizzy, nausea, 205.
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3: 4 EMS control.
4: Respond 31 C's in Charles Hudson Ave, cross of South Delaware Ave, Murray Street. So a 14-year-old female, unconscious, breathing is confirmed. She's going to be located in the residence.
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4: Archibald Montalvo's Fire MS, respond 31 C's in Charles Hudson Ave, cross of South Delaware Ave, Murray Street. 14-year-old female, unconscious, breathing is confirmed. Pneumonitis. Fire clear, 2059.
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5: Are you still on the scene there, or are you clear?
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5: We've got 1951. Stand by 1951. 7171, apologize. 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
8: 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You're going to have to mutually that one also.
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0: 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I'm really going to handle the call. 120 Norman Pines Road, a 12th response for a fall, apartment 105. 2109.
1: One EMS, I'll be responding back to that.
0: 2109.
2: EMS 5852.
0: 5852.
2: We're going to be clearing 244 in a second. It's going to be an RMA. We'll respond back to 120.
0: 2109.
3: Headquarters on 562.
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0: 16.
3: 2109.
4: Just letting you know, we have a 22-minute ETA to that Waterford scene.
0: 2109.

0: Yeah, 5854.
1: 5854.
0: Pretty sure I wasn't around.
1: 5854, 5852 advised that they're going to be clearing their location and they can head back over. We'll advise you if you're needed.
0: Received, thank you.
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0: 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I'll be on West Ave, intersection of Station Lane. Male wearing camel and jeans.

0: River Surgery Hospital, 439, staying on scene to fill out a DIR as well as statements.
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1: James Moss is showing Ideally Suspended, showing in Burpo with the Saratoga County Sheriff's Office, OPM file.
2: Ground Patrol, Sierra 197 for a car versus deer.
3: 13, I see.
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0: Hey, do you want to ride?
1: 18, go ahead.
0: 634-698-901. 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
7: 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I'll be on scene.
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0: Did you turn from Pikes Brook Road or South Bay Road?
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1: We went on to Blue Goose to Pike Brook that way. We see him down in there, we just don't know how to get down there.
3: 10 to 18.
0: Great, so it should be a long driveway, a gravel driveway. It looks like it runs south off of Pike Brook Road. There's a road named Adirondack Park Road. Might be a driveway that goes down through.
1: All right, we'll try to locate. Thank you.
0: Well, 25.

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1: 4 and 3 9.
0: All three TIDs are valid. Negative files, negative OPs.

0: Yeah, minus 30, 56.
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0: We're arriving.
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1: Yeah, 3051. 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
0: Copy, Malta Direct. 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
1: I've not heard back from them.
0: All right, we'll be en route, but they'll be calling on shortly.
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0: Yeah, I think Malta said they were redirecting to the Delta, correct?
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0: Us to handle the Van Schoonhoven?
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5: 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Michael Adam Zebra 9309. Did the caller say where he is now?
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1: 6. Yeah.
0: Arrest at the hospital, some intoxicated male fighting security on the triage ramp. Fire drill.
2: 901.
3: Hey, can you be in the hospital?
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0: Age, Paul, Adam, Mia, George, Edward. 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
1: Okay.
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2: 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Dispatch. Sheriff, dispatch. Are we clear with the cat update? 2143.

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4: 97 northbound off ramp for 23 with Newark Lincoln, John Roberts, 6182.
3: 97 northbound off ramp for 23 Lincoln, John Robert, 2182, 2158.
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0: Attempted to call, she kept hanging up on me. Do we know if this Kathleen is local?
1: An address for?
2: Received. 4175, County.
3: County.
2: That mail was turned over to hospital staff. I'll be en route back to the residence to assist 39.
3: 2159.

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2: 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We're about 3 minutes out. I can't get the bus over.
1: 2200.
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0: 173 Sheriff's Dispatch. You're gonna be clear here. The coroner's gonna be following me back to the Maple Lab incident. You could just take me out of the car, though.
1: Your incident number 18623. 18623.
0: Three three three three three three three three three three three three three three three three three three three three three three three three three three three three three three three three three three three three three three three three three three three three three three three three three three three three three three three three three three three three three three three three three three three three three three three three three three three three three three three three three three three three three three three three three three three three three three three three three three three three three three three three three three three three three three three three three three three three three three three three three three three three three three three three three three three three three three three three three three three three three three three three three three three three three three three three three three three three three three three three three three three three three three three three three three three three three three three three three three three three three three three three three three three three three three three three three three three three three three three three three three three three three three three three three three three three three three three three three three three three three three three three three three three three three three three three three three three three three three three three three three three three three three three three three three three three three three three three three three three three three three three three three three three three three three three three three three three three three three three three three three three three three three three three three three three three three three three three three three three three three three three three three three three three three three three three three three three three three three three three three three three three three three three three three three three three three three three three three three three three three three three three three three three three three three three three three three three three three three three three three three three three three three three three three three three three three three three three three three

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0: Have Kathleen's name and date of birth, if you could just run for an OP check. Robert, Sam, Edward, Nora, Adam, Union, Lincoln, Tom, first name Kathleen, common spelling, middle initial M, Mary, May 8th,
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1: Yeah, at a speedway ending 120013.
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0: my future as such.
1: Cheers.
0: I'm at West Ave and 50. I have a green Subaru New York Reg, King Lincoln George 2266 in the ditch, unoccupied. Have you received any reports of this?
1: Confirming King Lincoln George 6666. What is the cross street of West Ave?
0: I'm at West Ave and 50. It's New York, King Lincoln George 2266.
2: Dispatch 5, sir. It's a Stewart's on Route 9 in Queensbury with an unregistered
1: in that area.
2: Motorbike. Stewart's on 9, unregistered motorbike, TT16.
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1: Hey.
0: This is the Congress Street apartment 111. I have a caller on the line with the police. There was a physical crash between Peyton and Michael Daniel earlier today. I believe both parties are still together at this time, but are unsure. Peyton texted stating that Michael punched him and scared. She's refusing to provide the address to work out off of it.
1: Hey, copies. Six and copies. Can you put the door code in CAD?
0: Affirmative.

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0: 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BG City for 20 Berkshire.
1: Caller on the line advising his brother is listed threatening to burn the house down.

0: Mary David George 502. Second is Mary Boy Zebra 9695.
1: The resident does not have any firearms to themselves. He was provided a hidden key location, but has not used it at the moment.
0: Chrissy, thank you.
1: Will be at the residence at this time, aside from the mail party in question.
0: That work, I need a description form.
1: We're still on this call.

0: 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Operation Stack 8, 2226.
1: Boy, and he was coming back to Sandra Lorraine. Carol, thanks for calling your bogeys.
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0: with blue eyes, a short receding hairline. He's 35 years old, showing probation for DWI first offense, as well as an OP against him affecting the family, and showing a file 5 out of New York City.
1: Excuse me, foot. Copy. 22-27.

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1: Have a good one.
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0: 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Drone's going up. Flagpole.
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0: for Addie only. That address, the city, and Fairfield be negative. Paige is showing suspended D. David out of Oneonta. She is showing 1 OP on file with Michael Daniels. It is a full stay away protecting Paige. She's also showing a second OP with another party in the MC. And 6 negative.
1: And 4, you can also run Shane away.

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1: 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New York City 1, him on that 5-5.
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5: 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Route 9 at Kendall's Way, looking northbound on Route 9.
6: 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GT3, have a nice as well.
5: Units from Alton area check, walking on Route 9 northbound, passing Kendall's Way. Three JVs jumping out of cars.
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7: 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You gonna be on the scene?
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8: I'm sorry, it's two, but we're arriving.
0: Is she did not have contact with him since earlier today down in Schenectady. Units will be 10-8.
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1: Zero on Tech 8. Thank you.
2: Put Howard 131.
3: 131.
4: Hey, Jason.
2: Are you still a two man?
3: Negative.
1: Seven.
2: All right, Seamus, you can start for 9 River Street, apartment number 3, across of Main and Water. The female on 911 and a male was just visible with her. She's going to be in the bedroom unknown where he is at this point.
3: Copy.
4: Negative, standby.
2: Put out available Granville units for a second. TG92, if you can start that way as a second unit.
5: Use for Milton, a residential alarm, 990 Good Road. The Robusto residence, negative contact at time of call.
6: 4157.
5: 4157, 2250. 2250.

0: 131.
1: I'll be out.
0: Receive, female is going to be a Teresa Mason, male is going to be Edward Wood.

0: 33 and 2G32 on county.
1: Go ahead.
0: I'm out with Amy at the park.
1: Hurry, Steve. I'll get around.
2: Control.
3: That is control 168 to 198 Washington Street, caller advised a dark gray Honda with a loud exhaust and tinted windows went through the red light into oncoming traffic and screamed out the window at him, last seen south on Elm Street.
4: Received.

0: You too, Callie. You can have your unit disregard. We're a command unit.
1: 4157, copy.
2: 4157, copy.
3: Bernard 131.
4: I have the female outside. Male still inside. The case has a dog there. Yeah,
5: awesome.
3: Received. 2292,
5: copy.
2: Affirm. 2252. 882. 882. I've checked area as well with 16 Honda.

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0: Working fire control for Queensbury Emergency Barrage Fire First Responders. Respond 48 Longview Drive, Glen Highland Mental Memory Care, Room 3. 80-year-old female fallen with a head injury, bleeding from the back of the head. They're attempting to control it. Priority 1, BLS.
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3: Received. Yeah, they're leaving now. I just wanted to...
1: DuBois Street. Cross you to 5th Avenue and 7th Avenue. You're speaking with a Tammy Kaminsky. Regards to a not-in-progress harassment involving a Victor Gagliardi, who resides at the residence with her. He's refusing to provide her food and harassing her.
0: 1-3. 1682. Is there anything further?
2: Negative.
0: 10-4. Units,
2: you
0: check the area. Here's GOA. We'll be sending.
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2: 1-4. 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Should be a 2021 Subaru Outback color green. Saratoga County called it in, advising their deputy had passed the vehicle, believed to be in a ditch, unknown if it was occupied as it continued.
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3: 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Confirmed accidentally. Control is clear from last shield through and through.

0: 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Got a 911 hang up plotting to the parking lot of 42 Clifton Country Road, the Homewood Suites. 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

0: that anti-drug stuff. Geyser Road and Pamela Lane with New York. Michael Adam Henry, 9768.
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0: 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Speed advised. 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
0: 313, it's going to be 155 Notre Dame Street. Caller's at Megan Marshall. She is not on scene. She resides on Olive Street. She's reporting that her ex-husband, Mark Hafner, has been contacting her nonstop. Did make direct threats to harm himself. As of yesterday, he was residing at the Notre Dame Street address with his sister, Susan DeMillo. And the caller did state that when she was on the line with him, it sounded like he was possibly driving around. If he is, he was operating a black BMW sedan registered to his father. She last heard from him approximately 10 minutes ago. She's no longer able to send him any messages or phone calls.
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3: 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I know it's off your post, however, there's a request for a K9, 22A, and 22 Granville.
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2: 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Your registration is going to be valid, 21 Nissan Altima white, and the CID that you provided showing suspended.
4: Any files on that CID?
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3: 642.
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0: Last name, Cassian, King, Adam, Robert, Adam, Nora. 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
6: King, Ida, Mary, Boy, Edward, Robert, Lincoln, Ida, Edward, for the first.
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0: Adam, Nora, first name, George, Union, Lincoln, Edward, Young, Adam, Nora, Nora, Edward, middle initial E, Edward, number 10-3-20,000.
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1: 2 units on aviation. I believe it's going to be...
0: Make contact with the individual. No issues here. You can show me
1: 438 clear. Dixon Road. Had a female caller stated she had order protection with someone who threw her on the ground. I attempted to get an address. She said she was walking down Dixon. I haven't
2: That's
1: seen
2: okay.
1: the plot move yet.
3: Quarters 572, your status?
4: 356, man. Vehicle stop.
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4: Vermont, K-King, T-Town, Young, 408. K-T-Y, 408. Gray Jeep, 7 of the Pines, straight at the Y.
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7: Attached, New York, Mary,
5: 1128.
7: Edward, 9644. That's the vehicle he's going to be operating.
1: Alright.
4: Edward Young, Adam, Nora, Nora. Edward.
1: Just attempted to make contact. A female picked up. She sounded like she was crying. There was possibly a male in the background, and she hung up on me again.
0: Can you go with the year?
7: Copy.
4: 2010.

0: negative. They were unable to contact one. I copy. You can show me clear. Put me back on my last. I'll be out this station again. 2329.
1: South Park has been swept as clear. North Park has also been swept mostly clear.
2: 1-3.

0: Queensbury, Alt 724, arriving Clinton's Hospital at 2330. Alt 724, arriving Clinton's Hospital at 2330.
1: 356, man. I want to have a.
2: 48 items a day, another call back. It sounds like a male and a female in a residence still arguing with each other. Female said she had her head slammed against a refrigerator. She would not speak with me and disconnect.
1: 431. 291-80. 431-291-80.
3: 1131.
2: I did see we had an earlier call from that residence as a 911 hang up. There was no name attached to that call.
1: Thank you.
3: Kimberly's coming back with a valid CID. The second name and date of birth is coming back no file.
2: Reese, both units on the scene. It may belong to Elizabeth Sayre.
4: Units wrapped on a suicidal person in North Point Apartments, Building 9, Apartment 4 South. 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
3: Level.
1: 2332. 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
8: New York, client ID 911-406-293. I'm showing revoked for the interlock restriction.
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0: 0782, correction, 1382. I'll have one by name and date of birth on New York one ready.
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0: Last name Roboto, Robert Ocean, Boy Adam, David Ocean, first name Brian, Boy Robert Yankee Adam, Nora Mitchell, M. Mary, date of birth 9/1/1986, 86.
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0: 2343.
1: Whatever.
0: 8344. Unitsville, town of Saratoga, for gunshot sounds, 936, Route 29.
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0: 29th. Caller heard 3 gunshots. Approximately 10 minutes ago, it sounded like a rifle. Unknown direction.
1: Two, we'll be in room.
0: 2344.
1: 2G, 23 County, I messed that up. Paul, can you go ahead again with it?
0: 936, Route 29. 3 gunshots, sounded like a rifle. And then, another action.
1: This one.
2: Sheriff's Dispatch. 2345.
1: 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I'll be clear last, clear the case and out of service.
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0: The dogs are going to be GOA. You can show me clear and have service.

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0: 41 from Sheridan Dispatch. I'm going to be off of the juvenile on a four-wheeler in front of 834 Rock City Road.
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2: Juvenile, four-wheeler, 834 Rock City Road, 2351.
1: 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Crossings Platt Street and Gear Street, apartment number 3, Carlton resident, 62-year-old female, difficulty breathing, dizzy, faint, possible pneumonia, priority 1 ALS.
3: 2. Return to a Scott W. William Fitzgerald at a 438 Dixon, who is valid with negative files.
1: Received 904 Route Catherine Street. She indicated her apartment was around back on the first floor.
0: Phone for just as much.
4: Mile transport starting mileage will be 37987.
3: Number's
1: going to be 518-792-3935.
2: 4 and 4 5, go ahead.
0: Name and date of birth, last name is going to be Charles Lincoln Adam Ida Robert Mary Ocean Nora Tom.
1: 39.
0: First name Alex.
1: 35.
0: Spelling, middle initial C, Charles, 10-19-05. I'm secure.
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2: Birmingham, Charles, Lincoln, Adam, Ida, Robert, Mary, Ocean, Nora, Tom, and Mail. 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
2: Apartment number 3, caller indicated entrance was around back, first floor.
3: Receiving, sir, 904 arriving as well.
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0: 334, it's going to be 256 Vaughan Road in Kingsbury. Okay. 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
0: His girlfriend, a Jody Delgado, throwing property around. Both parties in a, both parties are intoxicated. The caller is requesting no lights and sirens.
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0: Falls emergency, respond 438 Dixon Road, cross streets Poplar Lane and Midnight Drive South. 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Probably tubulous.
5: Right on the mall, Smith.
0: 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Respond 438 Dixon Road, cross streets Poplar Lane and Midnight Drive South. 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
2: 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Two G two two.
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0: South Broadway and Lincoln Heights, Character City PD. I had a female, white t-shirt, white shorts, walking down the middle of the road away from a male. They both seemed to be agitated.
1: I see. All the best.

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0: 18. 16.
1: Have a welfare check the area of South Broadway and Lincoln Ave. 4152 drove by, observed a white female wearing a white t-shirt walking away from a male subject. Both appear to be agitated. Can you check welfare?
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0: Kenneth, if you could start for the Natural Stone Bridges and Caves, 535 Stone Bridge Road, cross streets Rollins Pond Road. I've got a caller, a Justin Stoner, on the line. States he is hiding out there.
1: 4395311, I'll be clear.
0: Feels that
1: very
0: he is
1: simple.
0: Endangered. I believe he said that he was originally from Columbus, Ohio. He would like to be escorted to the next big city by patrol. Still getting the rest of his story. I believe he was originally in Vermont.

0: Just so you're aware, my caller believes he is being followed. Also that these individuals are attempting to essentially corral him down certain roads.
1: 151 Perfectly Grove, where are you? 2GE 33 station.

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1: Trailer, Nebraska, 285183. 285183, currently on Milton Avenue. I'm awaiting a better spot to officially make the stop.
0: 031.
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0: 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States female, took the female's keys. Female's name is Liz, unknown name on the mail. Still taking further.
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2: Fiona, traffic stop 40 and Holmes Road, down Argyle, 1 mile out of 50. 0036.

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2: 536-562. It sounds like the caller might be a little ways off the parking lot in the woods. I'm going to have him turn his headlights on so you can see him.
3: EMS
4: 1954.
3: EMS 1954, 1972, en route to St. Peter's.
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4: 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He's going to be at the entrance to the Natural Stone Bridges and Caves.

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2: 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We'll be clear.

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1: 048.
2: Incorporated, 320 Canada Street. 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
3: 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It's the area of the Regency Park Apartments, 140 Cronin Road. 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
2: 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I didn't copy it.

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1: Fire department, code yellow.
0: 329, that's 329 Pittsville Road, Devonshire, State Department 303, for a 93, 93-year-old female party, chest pain, difficulty breathing. And that's first control to Lennox first responders. Lennox fire code yellow. 329, that's 329 Pittsville Road, Devonshire, State Department 303, for a 93, 93-year-old female party, chest pain with difficulty breathing. County ambulance been contacted. 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

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On

0: 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Call back from the scene reporting a faulty detector head. No active smoker fire. 0101. Park 20, Fort Howard officer apparatus.
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0: Park 20, Fort Howard Chief Officer Apparatus. I need Fort Howard Officer Apparatus from Park Patrol.
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0: 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Any Fort Everett Officer Apparatus from Fire?

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1: and grounds.
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1: we'll be in shortly to also look at that faulty detector.
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0: Operators, New York 260-531-809. 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
0: 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He's valid DNCIC negative out of Troy. 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
0: 1-5. Receiving a call from 30 Hannum Street, across the division in Middle. Caller's a Tayton Bowen. Advises her friend's ex-girlfriend is threatening to come to the residence to cause a disturbance. Driving a white Toyota Camry, partial plate, Lincoln Frank Nora. Subject's a Serena Horton. Approximate 10-minute ETA if she is coming.
2: One twenty one.

0: 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In Myrtle Street, repeating 5651 LZ request. 59 Myrtle Street, fire dispatch clear, 121.
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0: I'll be in room.
1: En route the helipad. It's going to be a patient going outbound to Westchester. The patient is already intubated. It appears the helicopter is landing at this time.
0: Nurse.

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0: 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Helicopter's on the ground.
1: 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Helicopter on the ground, 130.

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1: 10-4.
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to the first dispatch, 5654, Medicalness, in front of the gas, 341 Broadway, repeating 5654, 5653, 1 Charlie Medicalness, in front of the gas, 341 Broadway, sorry,

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2: 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There's a close collision with New York Lincoln Tom Charles 9427.
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2: 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No, 5-1 rise.
3: I'm traffic info.
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0: property.
1: I will attempt. 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Callers, third party advising there was a female sitting in the rear of the building near apartment 4. I was advised that the female is involved in an altercation with a subject in the apartment. The female is bleeding from her hands and her legs, possibly intoxicated. It's going to be a white female in her 30s.

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1: 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No RMA is super safe.
0: No research?
2: Six zero from 562.
1: Go ahead.
2: So you know, from the outside, there's one visual strobe. 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
1: Received. 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
2: Received. We're heading in.

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1: Careful, health. Do you have a name for subjects that may have gone to the hospital?
0: First name Stephanie, that's all I have right now.
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0: Be advised, the building's been cleared. No one found inside. Fire department's still on scene addressing where the issue's coming from.
1: That's

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1: Go ahead, 18.
0: King Adam Charles 5228. King Adam Charles 5228. So let me know who that comes back to.
1: That's worse, too much.
2: Patrol locations.
3: Five six zero five five one five six two. I was able to find the panel and silence it. 551 copies.
4: 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Can't find anything on the floor. I'm on the fourth floor right now.
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0: Page. Do you have the OIC check cameras on Caroline Street for white female, black hair, gray tank top, the graphic design on the front, and jean shorts? Wait, she's gonna prepare for it as well. Heading west on Caroline Street.
1: You headed west on Caroline Street.

0: and female with that similar description in front of Gaffney's barefoot.
1: Put me in route. Eyes in route.
0: Set for.
1: 1382, I'll be 1080 from last. I'll be off on Caroline Street.
0: Send for.
1: For same traffic.
0: Send for.

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1: That's right.
2: It says 08. You can disregard. We're secure here.
0: Eight copies.

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4: 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Tim Johnson is the caller. 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

0: 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Be advised, callers of Peter Fury has a history of reporting similar incidents, possible MHU.
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2: Female is not compliant. She is now walking east on Caroline, approaching Henry. I'm following from a distance, trying to track her down.
3: On Caroline.

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2: Hudson Park Company Industrial Response, 38 Hollandale Lane, Apartment C, Charlie, for abdominal pain, attack 3212.
3: Negative. 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

0: County 911, 4151, you entered the 10 Clifton Park, 38 season Charlie Hollandale Lane. 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
1: Main Street Council.
0: Future Clifton Park, 38 season Charlie Hollandale Lane, across of Amy Court. EMS is responding for a 35-year-old female feeling faint with abdominal pain. So a third-hand report, the call believes the door is locked.

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1: On the camera sprinting towards the entrance to the library, may have made it to Hattie's Alley.

0: EMS 1957.
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0: 4149 County.
1: County 4149.
0: Do you still have the caller online?
1: That's negative.
0: Could you possibly give him a call back and see if he can come to the door? He's not answering.
1: Received, 219.
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1: 220.

0: 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Yeah, show me.
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0: Who'll be in route?
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4: 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He is declining an interview.
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0: 222.
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0: 对，就让他那个。就是也就。Last name Peace, Paul, Edward, Adam, Sam, Edward. First name Stephanie, Sam, Tom, Edward, Paul, Henry, Adam, Nora, Ida, Edward. Initial L. Lincoln. Date of birth 10/2/1991. 91.
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0: Stephanie showing suspended out of Folsom Spa. OPM file and CIC negative.
1: 10-4, who's the order of protection with?
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1: 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PD's also en route.

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1: Received apologies. This has a route down 67 mobile.

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1: What's your arrival?
0: Taking a call for a possible burglary, 215 North 4th Avenue, apartment 2, across from Broadway and Chestnut Street. Call reporting her ex-boyfriend named Nicholas Outen may be in the residence. 21-year-old male, 6 feet 2, black male, wearing a white t-shirt and dark blue pants, has a chipped front tooth. Caller is not on scene. Still taking further.
1: Copy.
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0: 4 and 5 on. You must be transporting that female usual again, sir. 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
0: Be advised, the caller's not on scene. She's in Troy. Only believes the subject is in the house because she can see her cell phone charging.
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0: Okay,
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Morgan Fire Control repeating 4, Westlands Falls Emergency. 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Right, tubulus, working for 245.

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1: Four, three, nine, five, three, 11. There is smoke on the second floor. Building is being evacuated.
2: I see smoke on the second floor. Building being evacuated. 256.
3: EMS control 712.
4: 712's on scene.
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5: 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At 256, patrol on scene advising there is smoke on the second floor. The building is being evacuated. I am reconfiguring the card for a structure path.
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0: 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First was clear to 0311.
1: Equivision 534. Both units on scene. Exceed 534, both units on scene at 311.
2: EMS 3856.
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2: 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Spot on 41 Boulevard, crash to Park Avenue and Phillips Avenue. 55-year-old female conscious, alert for the normally, you know, abdominal pain from kidney stones, feeling faint, and prior to ambulance.

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1: 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Respond 41 Boulevard, crash to Park Avenue and Phillips Avenue. A 55-year-old female, conscious, alert, breathing early. Abdominal pain from kidney stones. Feeling faint, in priority 1 BLS, fire control clear at 314.
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3: Negative, but there's a witness sitting in the bus stop yesterday right there by the art center.
1: 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Yeah. Reese, engine 303, Amos 904 en route and arriving at 315.

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1: Going to be the two individuals from the previous calls that were requesting housing. We'll be tending.
0: Thanks, Lauren.

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1: Are you talking about?

2G53, patrol 736 Upper Sherman Avenue, cross streets Amy Lane and Plantation Lane. Caller indicated that the driveway was on Amy Lane. It's Lorraine Lafreniere reporting an ongoing issue with neighbors. She stated that around 2 o'clock she saw a flashlight on the other side of her hedges. She's concerned that subject may have placed poison out there for her animals.

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0: 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We're back in with the left assist. 532.
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1: 1382, I'm 10-7 for the chief. How is where in the EDC is located?
0: Headquarters into 253. We're on scene. Rishi, 253. You're on scene at 335.
2: There she is. I know she was brought up by an ambulance.
1: 10-4.

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0: 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The smoke detector activation. 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
2: Fire dispatch.
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3: 724 is en route to Glens Falls Hospital.
1: 724, we're going to Falls Hospital, 344.
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4: 345.

are still Middlefield fires in the ambulance response on a Middlefield. 251, that's 251 Skyline Trail. Sprint 80, serial mail party, Grand Mall Fall. Mustard LFC, positive laceration to the head. Bleeding at being controlled. Again, that's birth control, Middlefield fires in the ambulance response on a Middlefield. 251 Skyline Trail. For an 80-year-old male party. Ground level fall. Negative. Lost consciousness. Positive lab stage. Right. First clear.

134-134 East Mountain Road, 5th Northern Mercury, MF on scene. Again, that's Burkeville Island Fire, respond 134-134 East Mountain Road, 5th Northern Mercury, MF on scene. Burst clear, 3-4-1.

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All right, so you're back in at 353.

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Northern Berkshire EMS is transporting. Again, there's Berkshire Ave fire. 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

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6, 6, 6, 6, 6, 6, 6, 6, 6, 6, 6, 6, 6, 6, 6, 6, 6, 6, 6, 6, 6, 6, 6, 6, 6, 6, 6, 6, 6, 6, 6, 6, 6, 6, 6, 6, 6, 6, 6, 6, 6, 6, 6, 6, 6, 6, 6, 6, 6, 6, 6, 6, 6, 6, 6, 6, 6, 6, 6, 6, 6, 6, 6, 6, 6, 6, 6, 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

Hey, this is back to Jeff at CMS, going to Freddy 2-Alpha response for a fall, possible lift assist. 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
1: 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However, she has not checked the bag to see if anything is missing.

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1: He has no key or anything. 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Also, Village PD is on their way over to see if they could assist.
0: Receive.
1: 450.

0: country, kind of around 13 east and just north of County Route 54. Callers reporting a property damage crash with airbag deployment, a 2020 F-150 versus a deer.
1: Copy.
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1: 449 Lake Hill Road, Saratoga Road.
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0: For Galway, 1276 Ridge Road.
2: Not at the moment.
0: Unit B as in boy. Cross with Crooked Street and Schoolhouse Road. Cause a Kathleen Arsenal. She says, highly argumentative. States her daughter and another person have needles in their arm. She disconnected the line.
2: Copy. In service. 0457.
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3: 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Continue to Ridge Road. 458.
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3: 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Cars possibly in the gas station parking lot at 10 Round Lake. So Bridget Parisi, she's making claims she wants to harm officers.
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0: Control 4, Greenwich Fire East and Greenwich EMS. 3252 is on the scene, 82 Eddy Street in Greenwich. 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
0: 506.

0: 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Sheriff's Descent.
1: 4118.
0: Would you be able to retry the call or attempt to get some more info? Myself and Ford and I have tried. That's a negative answer.
1: I'll give it a shot.
2: County 497.
3: 73 County. Negative contact. 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
2: Receive 497.
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0: 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FR 325, responding 0509.
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1: Granville has acknowledged a full ALS cruise. They'll be responding momentarily.
0: Copy.
1: 0525.
2: Car 4802.

Skeenborough 48 in Granville this time, acknowledging Skeenborough 4951 responding with a full crew. Granville acknowledging a full ALS crew responding momentarily at 0525.

0: mutual aid with Whitehall. Motor vehicle accident, unknown personal injury, the area of Maplewood Ice, 9790 State Route 4, Town of Whitehall. 0526.
1: Patrol, responding units, the motor vehicle accident, State Route 4, Whitehall. Reporting an EMT, Russell on the scene, reporting no injuries, two car, motor vehicle accident, 0527.
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0: do is a black pickup truck and a CDTA bus, Route 50 at Kingsley Road. Vehicles are in traffic, no injuries.
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0: Unit for the town of Galloway. Galloway Road and crying out for an animal complaint.
4: There's no issues here. Well, the unit's clear.
0: Call reporting a baby calf running east on Donnan, possibly belongs to 2287 Donnan Road.
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0: 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Could you please repeat that apartment number?
1: Apartment 2929.
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4: County 911, enter the town of Malta, Malta Avenue west of Arnold Road, a motor vehicle accident PI.
2: Headquarters in 534.
4: Units from Malta. Be in the area of 623 Malta Avenue west of Arnold Road. Say two car MBA has been reports of injuries taken further.
5: Four and 58 County.
4: County 4 and 58.
5: I missed that. Where was that at?
4: In the area of 623 Malta Avenue, just west of Arnold Road.
5: Gracie, that is turned on the east line off of Lake Road. I'll be in route as well.
4: 630.

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0: And Sarah's kill us.
1: 631.
2: I'm 4314.
3: There's a report of a possible transformer explosion in the area of our station. We're going to investigate it. Is there a utility pole in that crash? Should we power out in the area?

has to Malta's daughter in Macedonia 1, Malta Ridge Fire, Round Lake Fire, motor vehicle accident with injuries, Malta Avenue just east of I-87 in Porter, VA, two-car head-on, 632 time of call, BB Tacky.

0: 631.
1: We'll be en route to Malta Ave.
0: 631.
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0: a white male subject, hitchhiking, jumping in front of vehicles, and punching vehicles as they go by.
1: Five.

0: account for Malta Ridge Fire, Round Lake Fire, motor vehicle accident with injuries, Malta Avenue, just east of I-87, reported to be a two-car head-on, 635, taxi.
1: Fire cop is on 38.
2: Route Malta Avenue.
1: She's getting routed at 635. At this point, Chief, I've got one female and one vehicle devising. She can't get the door open.
2: Received.

0: CMS 3851.
1: 5-1's on.
0: Top duty firefighters advising a female 30 to 40 years of age with a leg injury.
1: Appreciate it, thank you.
0: 636.
2: Honestly, only had a description that he was a white male, that he was hitchhiking.
3: 513, Equus.
4: 10-4.
2: The second call that we received said he was a male, 50 to 60 years old, dressed in all black.
3: We see 513-637.
5: Fort County. Give me one ambulance, 33-year-old female, right leg injury, already one.
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1: 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Great, John. Just come on over here and park to the east of the first cars. Just slow traffic. It's proceeding very well by itself.
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0: 646.
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1: Be responding.
0: 648. Horrible one eight. Sheriff's dispatch.
2: 4118.
0: I separated all the other parties. I'll just take EMS.
2: Just confirming disregarding the second unit. Continuing EMS.
0: Affirmative.
2: It's a 497 copy.
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0: That's

0: 2G to Moore County. You have time to call.
1: Time of call 628.
0: Where's it?
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0: Three 1-3-3-11 or 1-4-3-11.
1: 311-4-3-1-4.
0: Some power was restored. 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
1: 650.

0: Bob, you got a copy?
1: 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There's no reason why we need to restrict it, I don't think, here.
0: We have two tow trucks on the way in.

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1: 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Go ahead. 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

0: That's 571.
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0: Five, seven, one. That's 709.

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1: All units are clear. 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
0: 709.

0: 6 8 here at this point. 4 1 6 8. I didn't hear what she's talking about.
1: Six oh five to 81. Go ahead, 605.
2: Where are you?
1: I'm 45 in the multi-ass.
2: We'll meet you there.
1: Appreciate it.

0: 2911, units for the town of Galway, 2168 Route 29 from MVA. Route 29, it's a Subaru Outback versus a deer. Deer is deceased.
1: You might want to push up to the
0: 713.

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1: 4 and 8 2.
0: Clear.
1: 713.
2: The operator is claiming to be injured, refusing EMS.
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0: both locations for a VC complaint. 040.
1: 342, I'm on 29 Eastern. Go ahead.
0: Northbound, they're just approaching Route 29. Caller's reporting a small blue RAV4 all over the roadway.

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1: Area Patrol at Glens Falls Hospital. Maybe the ER. Maybe the Janelle Bacon. Should be an ER nurse there. Should be room number 20. Stated that a Mordecai Kramer, 18-year-old male, walked into the hospital. Chief complaint of a BB gun wound to the back. BB is embedded in his back. He is saying it's a cyanide retreat in Warrensburg. He's refusing to give any information to staff.
2: 1-3-8.
3: I'm leaving the PSP now. Do you have a, here's the intersection or address for that crash? I don't have.
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二十三。没有。En route, Embry Apartments, 41 of the East Tower. So one Charlie responds, 79-year-old male, sick person, lethargic, altered level of consciousness.

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0: 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A vehicle patrol in the area of 17 Finkel Road. Pole number 7. The caller's going to be from DPW. Just looking for confirmation of a low-hanging wire. Unknown if it's going to be cable or a power line.
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1: 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It sounds like security did make contact with the subject. 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
2: 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Sweaty, shaky, and short of breath. Does have a history of AFib.

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0: Quarters, Queensbury Patrol Occasions. Dixon Road in the area of Burke Circle. A caller reporting looks like maybe a box fell off of a truck filled with razor blades. They're covering the intersection.
1: 311, 7275, 7276, Southern Falls.
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1: 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Last seen walking north. 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
2: My apologies. You can disregard
5: the last. Emergency response 26 is in Adam, Walnut Street, cross of Lawrence Street and Maple Street.
1: I'll show you clear. 801.
5: 38-year-old female, constantly breathing normal, chest pains with left arm numbness and one ALS.
2: 38, I'm still on.
5: Fire Control repeating Glens Falls Fire and Emergency 26A is in Adam, Walnut Street, cross of Lawrence Street and Maple Street. 38-year-old female, consular breathing normal, chest pains, left arm numbness, and one ALS. Fire Control's clear, 801.
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3: 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Female 90s, left assistance request, A2 VLS.
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3: 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Retro clear at 0802.
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4: Party 1 ALS, 1A is in Adam Frank Street, whatever, between Ridge Street and King Street. A 58-year-old female is conscious, slurred breathing, chest pain via gray house, maroon shutters.
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1: 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Nicholas Outen is out front looking to speak with an officer. 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
1: I have a property damage motor vehicle accident occurred on the exit 18 northbound off ramp. A black Subaru and a blue Subaru. They pulled off past the traffic light into the parking lot in front of Days Inn.
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0: You can show 2754 back in service. I'm going to head over to 1 Frank to assist the crew.
1: Street, whatever, between Rick Street and King Street, 58-year-old female, conscious, alert, breathing, chest pain. 2741 responding, 0810.
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3: Charles Henry, 888-38-0810.
4: The address will be 810.
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3: 32 Chippewa Circle. A caller just said passerby on his morning walk, stating that there's an elderly couple that lives there, and there's a gas can on the front lawn. He's just concerned due to the heat advisory in their old age.
4: EMS.
6: Pardon me, EMS 1353.
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0: 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It was a 911 area code only.
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0: 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It's going to be a red Chevy Silverado. He says he's on Burnt Hills near the intersection with Leo. 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

0: Shushan First Response, Party 1 Analyst at Griffin Residence, 283 Benninger Road, Salem. Just in from Eagleville Road. 71-year-old male on responsive, difficulty breathing, 843.
1: Air dispatch.
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0: 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Fire control warrants for an emergency responding North Country Inn, 4112 State Route 9, cross of Industrial Park Road and Penman Drive. Caller advised is going to be the upper apartment from the main building, steps to the left. A 56-year-old female, consular difficulty breathing, vomiting with a fever, one below. Repeating for a Warrensburg emergency, responding North Country Inn, 4112 State Route 9, cross of Industrial Park Road and Penman Drive. Caller advised is going to be the upper apartment in the main building between the garage and office. 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Fire control, 846.
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0: Responding.
1: Party 1 ALS 283 Benninger Road, Salem, off of Eagleville Road. 71-year-old male is unresponsive, difficulty breathing. 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
2: 2233, if you can check the area, 767 Grooms Road, caller reported seeing a brown horse running in the roadway. Last seen heading towards the solar panels in that area.
4: Did you see, sir?
1: Can you show me clear this Will Jack in service?
4: A53. What's the Sunoco's address?
7: Three 47, you are broken, you have to repeat.
2: 3-1.
4: Just looking for the address for Sunoco.
8: I'll be out of zone, vehicle maintenance.
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4: No coherent Whitehall.
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8: Four 0-5-1 Sheriff's Dispatch.
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2: Forward 599. I have the city of Waterbury on the line looking to speak to someone about a background check. Where would you like me to send that to?
3: She was at Warrensburg High School for a property check.
2: A56.
1: Sheriff's dispatch.
0: I'm going to be off at Cliff Park Town Hall in regards to the same.
1: 856.
0: 4126, Sheriff's dispatch.
1: Sheriff's dispatch.
2: 340.
0: Show myself in 4149, off the log of.
2: Phone number 340.
1: Smoking at 856.
4: I'll be back in service.
0: 4130, Sheriff's dispatch.
2: 356.
1: Sheriff's dispatch.
0: That's you.
1: 857. Sheriff's dispatch 196. Be the complaint I sent you.
0: True.
1: I received. Also, your 10 o'clock transport has been canceled.
2: Number 326.
0: 4158 on Route 50 in front of the mall.
4: Gould Landscaping's here, one of the workers.
0: I know, Northern Pines. 496, notified, sir. Judy 12, Spire Falls, Grin.
5: And 4289 Route 50, it's going to be between Waldron Lane and Heady Road. We have a male caller and an additional caller advising a male having a mental health breakdown. The additional caller is advising a male is trying to leave. It's a Garrett Williams subject, described as a white male, black and white sweatshirt, shorts, and only has one shoe on.
4: New Hampshire client ID.
0: 4199.
4: Nora Henry Lincoln 128-394-82, New Hampshire.

0: 7 shares of Fitch.
1: Shares of Fitch.
0: The two males in Ford and Rent to the current town court. Four and 6-3 shares of Fitch.
1: Shares of Fitch.
0: Continue my transport from Warren County to the current.

0: creation 3 to base, releasing 1 and going to 2.
1: Base received.
2: Five A County, is that the little plaza there right before 1580?
3: Insurance bill in there.
2: Copy.

0: 311-439-7439. Okay. Number 125 Davis Avenue. Callers are Christian Martinez, advising there's a bicycle left on his property.
1: GG30 County.
0: County.
1: You can have 3-3 disregard. The owner's been located. They said they've wrangled the horse.
0: I said the horse has been wrangled. Could you 3-3 copy?
2: 3-3 copy.
0: Go ahead, 901.

0: Kelly and everyone, particularly to the old lady, Tom Balston, for an injured dog in the roadway, Amsterdam Road, west of Middle Line.
1: Hospital.
2: 10-5-3, you're off the line, 2-2.

0: copy out of 26 Geneva. What is this property retrieval?
1: Roger, 903.
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1: Yeah, Mass Control, 757.
0: 757's in transit. Declines false.
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0: I'm going to head to the listed address. I'm going to meet the caller about 9:30.
1: 906.

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0: I'll be out 413 Grand Street, apartment 1, Yankville.
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0: 8, I'm not a donor.
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0: 908.

0: And everyone's big place available, but you tell a half moon from now on open line 49 Marshall Road.
1: Over.
2: Two G 38, I'm not in ushers.
0: Two G 38, it's 49.
2: 146, 146. Right.
0: 2G38, it's gonna be 49 Archer's Road for now an open line, busy in Rideau.
2: 2G38, received.
0: 909. Negative.
3: Receiving.
4: What's the Fisher special?
1: Sheriff's dispatch.
4: Pickles GOA, I'll be clear.
1: 909.
2: And 2G22,

0: Okay.
1: Looks like multiple 911 hangouts in that location, all appear to be unfunded.
0: Received, I'll check the area.
2: 4452 EMS control. You can show us secure. We're going to be on scene here for an extended period. Received, 0911.
1: 22224. A 20-year-old male, left leg injury and road rash. Otherwise conscious.

0: Pretty long.
1: I'm clear here. 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
0: I have a sheriff's dispatch.
2: Sheriff's dispatch.
0: You contact mobile crisis and see if they can get somebody to come out here.
2: We received 911. Okay. Number 518-429-6118.
3: I'll be now through contact 87 southbound for debris in the left lane between 23 and 22. 1774.
0: 912.
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0: just confirm that this would be the intersection of 50 and Pearl Street.
1: I confirm 50 and Charlton Road, right there at where it intersects Alva Road.
0: Where is it? We'll be able to know.
1: At 917.

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1: Here's the bitch.
2: Hello?
3: Last name Williams. I'm sorry. First name Harris.
4: George Adam Robert Robert.
0: And be on the front porch. 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

0: clearance MS Greenwich first response, 82 Eddy Street, Greenwich, between Safford Hill Road and Cambridge Road. 76-year-old male, fallen, possible lift assist.
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Ranch EMS, Greenwich First Response, 82 Eddy Street, Greenwich, between Stafford Hill Road and Cambridge Road. Michael. Pretty tubular, 76-year-old male, fallen possible at assist, 922.

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1: 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Charlton Road, Route 50 at 923.

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1: 82 Eddy Street, Greenwich. 76-year-old male, conscious, alert, breathing, fallen, low desist.
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6: 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Number 82 at E Street, Greenwich, across Safford Hill Road and Old Cambridge Road. 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

0: kind of, you know, and Stigler's unit ability, town of Wilton for domestic, 214 Jones Road, the Birch Meadows Mobile Home Park lot number one.
1: 2G1 2C 3 2 5.
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0: Okay, 2G1 2, just waiting for backup. Jones Road. 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

0: HMS Cambridge RO, Magnitude 4 East and Greenwich, second call, Middle Falls first response. Party Tubulus, 459 Conyers 77 Greenwich, between Thompson Road and Larman Road. A 90-year-old male, general.
1: 413.
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Kingridge HMS, your second call, Cambridge Argyle, I'm acting mutual aid. Middle Falls first response, party tubulus, 459 Conner 77 Greenwich, between Thompson Road and Larman Road. A 90-year-old male general in this 934.

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1: Yeah, launch control 2253.
0: We're responding level 2.
1: Actually, priority 2 BLS 459, County Route 77, Greenwich between Thompson Road and Larman Road. A 90-year-old man is conscious, alert, breathing, general illness, vomiting. It's going to be a dark greenhouse, new construction. Line 36.

0: GMS Cambridge Argyle, this time acknowledging Cambridge 2253 responding. Eastern Greenwich, a full crew still needed your second call. Party Tubulus 459 Kenner 77 Greenwich between Thompson Road and Larman Road. A 90-year-old male general in this. Cambridge is responding at 0937.
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3: 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It's going to be Sacandaga towing for both.
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0: Can you have a unit Volo 9 and 87 at exit 13 for a brown Honda CRV, New York Ridge, Lincoln King Union 5447, LKU 5447, in regards to a hit and run on the interstate?
1: Right, Steve. And last known direction.
0: Going to be northbound on Route 9. A witness had possibly stopped at the top of the 13N off-ramp, but I can't see it from here.
2: Fire Argyle Daytime AMA, Argyle EMS. A second call for EMS.
1: Second call in here. We transferred him to ComSec. He is going to be awaiting a patrol arrival of it.
2: County Route 43.
0: Did you say he's on the side of Route 9? He did pull the parking lot.
2: Office.
1: He should deal with the Route 9 northbound entrance to Route 9, right at the entrance there. 23.
3: Guy, motor vehicle accident.
4: Route 186
2: at County Route 43. Acknowledging 2152 responding at 0943.
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4: 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My apologies, I know you were trying to reach 58.
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6: 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We emailed it to you both.
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7: 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I do have Cambridge responding for your second call in County Route 77.
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7: Party 2, we lost 459 County Route 77 Greenwich between Thompson Road and Lamar Larman Road. A 90-year-old male is conscious, low breathing, general illness, vomiting.
11: Where is that? GL563.
3: Fort Edward. 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
3: She's reporting there's a female who's been sitting on the steps drinking for the last few hours. She does not belong there. The caller is the neighbor. 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
9: 9543, I'll be responding to the motor vehicle accident as well.
7: Stay around 96 at County Route 43 for a two-car motor vehicle accident, possibly no injuries at this point.
1: 3-0. I called that call out every transfer over to ComSec. He's advising he is at the top of that ramp there waiting to run.
4: Receive, thank you.
7: And 946. 543 responding 946. EMS control, 2152.
12: 2152.
7: You have a second crew, 817-402, en route to the Hartford Rooms, also county medics responding.
12: Received.
7: 946.

0: 5, whatever.
1: Fort Howard 3, 4, 5.
0: Clear Fort Howard Court, you can show us back out at the facility.
2: Park Island EMS acknowledging 2152 responding, also the county medic responding, and 817402 both en route to Hartford Rose for a second ambulance, 0947.
0: ER 341 responding, 0947. Car 2-1. Drove on for car 2-1.
3: Responding, rescue 215, be responding momentarily.

0: 9, Sheriff's Assistant.
1: Park to responding units, motor vehicle, accident 186, town of Hartford. Additional call from the scene reporting two vehicles in the roadway.
2: 948.
1: 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Under rescue 341, copy.
3: Copy.
1: I'll be out.
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0: 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I'll be investigating a period. There's no injury at this time. One car is in Hartford, one car is in Kingsbury.
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0: car 3 is going.
1: Appears no injury. Got a car rear end.
2: Ongoing issue with a neighbor, unknown the numerics on the residence of the neighbor. They're having issues with parking on the sidewalk, blocking the roadway, and leaving garbage and debris in the roadway.
0: Bark Trolley R 341.
3: I'm seeing car 34 has got commenced.
0: CR 341, car 34 arriving. Car 34
4: is
0: arriving. Turn on 5-4.
5: Sheriff's a fetch.
4: Yeah, 5.
6: Intersection of 496 and County 43. An unopi motor vehicle accident. Car 3401 is unseen confirming. No patient property damage only.
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5: 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You can downgrade Argyle's rescue.
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9: 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Can you go ahead again with that? I believe I'm closer.
10: Sheriff's Defense.
11: By the 87, exit 21 southbound ramps. There was a Jeff Brosna,
10: 48
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4: 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It's yellow in color. 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
10: Appreciate it, thank you.
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4: EMS.
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1: I checked the southbound off ramp for 21 and northbound. Everything appears clear in that area. I'll be in service.
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5: 2D64 in the gas. You control the KFC parking lot, 799 State Route 9. Destiny Brown, the caller, requesting a area check. A red Chevy truck, very rusted and damaged, operated by male Stephen Buska Jr. Should have a white shirt and white hat on. Apparently the male is operating his father's truck without a license. May also have an active file if you can check the parking lot.
3: Can you confirm the file, please?
5: I'd have a date of birth, all attempts, and house search.
4: Area 1025.
5: Thanks, sir.

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1: All right, Chief, clear at 1028. Where's the bench?
2: 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If you could just assign the case number to our previous.
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1: 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I'm going to be putting them in CAD shortly, just showing suspended D. David. Address on Union Street, Hudson Falls, negative file.

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5: 5-8 County, if you could start fire, the vehicle is in the middle of the road here on a curve.
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1: EMS.
0: I guess she was responding.
1: 1036.
2: Affirm. I've still got the Nat 1 hang up at 7 Sequoia Drive. Needs to be checked on. Also, a Nat 1 open line at 1996 West Street, that way.
3: Whatever. I'll be in. Receive. I'll start towards 7 Sequoia. Just confirm that was a Nat 1 hang up.
2: Yeah, it's affirm. 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
3: That's received. 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
4: 340, port over.
5: 340.
4: Be out 23 Springbrook Way.
2: 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It's going to be accidental. You can disregard that one. If you can check the 1996 West Street, stand by for the history.
4: EMS control.
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2: There was a medical call about 6 months ago, a residential fire alarm about 6 months ago, and a burglar alarm about the same time.
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1: I did put a individual from the Alpen House to your voicemail while you're on that call.
3: I will be responding to Middle Grove.
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1: I checked with a couple of residents. Doesn't appear to be any issues. On the clear. Alright.
2: Sheriff's Bedroom.
3: Query the court. We're out to lock up. One female. Starting same as any.
2: On the lockup. Sheriff's Bedroom.
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0: 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I'll follow.

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1: 274, nothing showing from the exterior, investigating 1045.
4: Yeah, nice control.
2: Go ahead. Hey, anything shut down? I'm coming up from Milk Grove now, approaching. Yeah, we just want to send cars up South Creek Road.
5: 325 to arriving Saratoga, 1045.
2: Shut it down the creek. Over.
0: That's 9841604, down at Whitehall. Peter Redfield's the caller. He's highly irate today. He
2: Bobby.
0: Called my partner some names over not getting a paycheck.
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0: 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It's plotting between 90 and 115 now.
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1: 1049.
0: Appreciate it, thank you. 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
4: I'll be out with Mr. Redfield. I don't know what he's doing.
3: Fire dispatch, G551.
6: Fire dispatch.
3: Both units arriving.
5: Indeed. Indeed.
6: Indeed. Indeed. Indeed. Indeed. Indeed.

0: 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Call comes with the alarm service. A carbon monoxide alarm showing the grocery you're receiving.
1: Call is now going to be back in the town of Stillwater. It's going to be Joyce Road and Cold Springs Road. The caller called from a landline.
0: State
1: said that when he went through that area, there was a male approximately 6 years of age wearing nothing but a polo shirt and a boxer briefs standing on the side of the road with his arms up.
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8: Staples, 752 Upper Glen Street. The caller's going to be staffed there, stating that there's a male that was using the self-service, I believe, fax machine, and apparently his medical information was mistakenly faxed to another individual that was also using the machine and is looking for assistance.
1: 4383 is out with the male subject.
0: In route.
3: Is it going to be at that intersection there?
8: 1053.
1: Joyce just in from Cold Springs.
5: Charlie, going back from location.
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10: cut.
1: Affirmative.
10: Control, myself and 2G58, en route to 11 Carriage Hill Road, in the town of Lake George, where a contact is playing.
3: 2053.
8: 1053.
0: EMS.
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0: 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Queensbury Central fire is found in the Walmart 891 State Route 9. 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
1: I have a welfare check, church in Myrtle. 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
4: 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Okay. 340 for the

0: premises of the mansion of South Union, 11 South Union Street, the first floor. 86-year-old female, conscious, alert, breathing, prolapsed rectum. 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
2: 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About the Stuart Jackson, a 85-year-old male calling. 1059.

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4: 6 to be sure. No, same traffic.
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0: Clear that address, negative contact.
5: Go ahead. I'm approaching from West Ave. Traffic's backed up. I'm not sure it's from that subject now.
0: 295 EMS control. EMS control 295.
5: I'm also on West Ave, so I'll be right behind you.
3: Sheriff's dispatch 196.
0: Copy, fire police 4.
6: Hi, sir.
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0: now
3: if you can try them.
0: Breathing, possible stroke. He has a stroke history, had two minor strokes in June.
2: Copy.
0: 2952 responding, 1101.
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4: 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They're going to shut the road down up here at the intersection of Boyhaven. I'm coming back down with 81. We just have to let them know when to open it back up.
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0: alarm, carbon monoxide alarms in the building. 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

0: Control 8 North Wayne, 543 Aviation Road. A welfare check. Front of room 202, the male believed to be intoxicated. He passed out in front of the door. Right, he's a white male, brown checkered shirt, right, hand shorts.
1: Four one five two returning 1105. 415 to dispatch. 4197
2: gonna be off lockup. 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
5: 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Purdue's requested for
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3: I'm going to do a follow-up. 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
2: We're arriving, sir.
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2: Is that area that you want us to start at?
1: For you. Do you want to come here or clear? It's up to you.
4: Actually, just say if we need a barricade, if this is going to be extended.
2: EMS control 2253.
1: One.
2: EMS control 2253. 2253 something.
5: 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She's refusing to leave.
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1: Easton sent his way. Advise to stay out of the road. I'll follow up with your others.
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0: 318.
1: We find that the building is in, they're okay for occupation. We've discovered the source, and we're dealing with that. We should be out about 20 minutes.
0: Bruce, Chief, 1110.
2: Pulling behind us.
3: Okay, down near the engine, so we can maybe stop some traffic around them to find out what's going on.
4: Handle that. They're in the hospital for 13.
5: For 13, you can just run.
4: Copy's also, I'll keep them that way, though. I have a little spoiler with it.
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6: 0-82. 82. I'm working for Francisco, but I have attempted to contact the folks in Saratoga in regards to outreach for him. They have yet to answer me.
1: Received. We have the source. It's a construction device. We're resolving that. Thank you.
7: Received 1112.

0: your suspension. I'll be clear last as well and we're at the half moon and the floor.
1: 11:13. 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

0: 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That mail is back in the roadway if you can head back to Church of Myrtle.
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1: 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Phone returns to April Ferguson.
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4: On the back appears to be under the influence, was throwing your hands around, standing in the middle of the roadway, screaming at nobody. Roman 15.
1: 5, EMS control. 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
3: 1119.
4: Call back to the original complaint, and he was incorrect. She's actually wearing pant shorts, not blue, and now
2: Church
4: walking
2: Street.
4: South on Oak from Pearl towards Elm. Also, I'm still showing yourself, the chief, and the detective, and Officer LeFay all attached to the 196 complaint. Is that clear?
5: Mobile 1119.

0: 5 before. You have the call there, meet me at room 202.
1: Affirmative. I heard 533. Control the Warren County bike path. 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Call reporting a hypodermic needle in the middle of the pathway. Advised you can access by foot. Just below the bridge adjacent to the boat by George.
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1: 1951.
0: I'll be in at the Carrington Court.
2: 340, put it over.
1: 1123.
2: Put over 340. The out 14 Hudson.
1: Here's the fetch. Here's the thing, surrendered. You can put me back on the other walk-in.
3: Quarter is Queensbury Patrol Location.
1: 1123.
3: 541 Warren Street, River Street, County Line.
1: EMS. Wilton, 7155.
3: 7155.
1: 533. See what's their generator number for Wilma to the chat.
3: So Anthony Court and Harold Drive. The voicemail comes back to a Hannah subject.
1: Sheriff's fetch.
0: 405, is that Warren County also?
1: Thank you. 1124.
4: Did EMS pick up that subject?
5: 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They evaluated him last night at the station.
0: 10-4.
2: Headquarters down at Queensbury Patrol's location.
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1: So, Sheriff's Fetch. Sheriff's
6: Fetch. K9 North 7 Road to Milton, the grab PPE for Deputy Madison and I, and I'll be in anticipation.
2: 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Control the Montcalm Apartments. 125 Burke Circle, Building 10. A suspicious package. The caller received a package in the mail. No return address. Believes this is suspicious as she did not order anything.
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0: 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I'll be providing Bridget with a courtesy transport to the Grand Prix Motor Inn, 6 Round Lake Road.
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1: 10-4.
2: Sorry, 33. If you could patrol the Della Buick GMC Cadillac, 293 Quaker Road.
3: EMS.
2: Meet with the staff there.
4: That'd be 5-2,
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0: 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The Glen Haven Trailer Park, 223 State Route 28, lot number 10. Male in his 70s, difficulty swallowing, recent neck operation. 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It's a 2 VLS response.
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0: Road. 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It's a Priority 2 BLS response. 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
5: Copy, direct. 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
6: 482.
7: 82.
6: I will be bringing.
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0: 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If you can meet with a Gabrielle C in regards to inactive larceny.
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0: is for Clifton Park 28 Woodside Drive, cross street of Mo Road. 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We can't get them back on the line.
1: 2G64, your status?
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3: We'll be arriving at the W81 Route 50. You're going to have to mutual aid the Holly Court if you haven't done so already.
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5: 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Just landed for Clifton Park. 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
6: 125
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7: Two G 30 in Rancho County Court.
8: 91 hang up, 71 Oak Street, possibly apartment 2, across the Mechanic and Pearl. Static in the background, disconnected, unable to call back the 91 area code.
3: 39 Zephyr Lane, if you can meet with a Carmine Patello. He's advising that there's a female on the property, a Carol Mangini, who he's looking to have removed from the property. She's on scene now, advising she's not
0: available. 5-5 out with the arrest from that search warrant, and I'll be entered over to 71 Oak.
8: 1143.
2: Hold on, let me go.
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0: Back out at the 1063 State 196 on a follow up. If you could just attach to the same incident from earlier.
1: Sorry, 5654. Sorry. We'll be route. You're in route 1144, immediately medical with Wilton EMS, 48 Holly Court, showing as Pyramid Pines, cross street of Old Hickory Drive, hit 2 Alpha, 67-year-old female with abdominal pain.
0: And I'll be in service. 1144.
2: EMS 3856.
3: EMS.
2: Arriving Saratoga.
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4: 45.
5: GQ2 Route 1.
6: Buck Road westbound, follows a silver Ford Explorer by the name Maroon Ford Focus, traveling westbound in the east only.
2: Two one zero.
6: 7G210, 1145.

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0: Black hair, wearing a red hat, black outfit with a
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3: Yes, regarding.

0: 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A smoke condition in the structure, 27 East LeClaire Street in the village of Hudson Falls, Cross Street, High Street, and Main Street, 1148.
1: County, now in Israel, the town of Wilton for disabled vehicle in traffic, Traver Road, east of Crawley.
2: 1149.
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5: If you just start heading for 24 Hamilton Street, the Saratoga Community Health Center for a welfare check. 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She was suicidal statements that she was going to jump in front of a bus. She appeared very intoxicated, unknown woman, unknown direction of travel.
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0: Thank you.
5: Maria Tammy Howler, date of birth 7/11/1967.
3: Obviously.
0: See?
1: Hey, copies. You don't have a direction of travel by chance, do you?
5: 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Her address returns to an apartment in Walton Spa.
1: Receipt.
0: $16.82.
6: I'll be in a room back to others with a different name positive, a possible relative.
4: 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Responding.
7: Five
8: EMS is en route with two ambulances.
7: Raising.
6: The offer at those are
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7: I copy. 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
7: Fire control, have them use East LaBarge to access, come in from the Little League side.
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7: 4, 9,
9: that female left prior to my arrival. 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
5: 10-4. 18, if you could back up 08 at 204 South Broadway, that female called in at disturbance at the urgent care.
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3: 2G3.
4: 741 EMS control.
3: Just confirming our
0: control to 28,
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5: Vehicles have moved out of traffic, will be here in the rear.
1: Okay. I see 1156.
2: Control the 5 below.
5: On the premise, he's been actually using. He's also causing a possible verbal disturbance with two female guards.
2: Product in his pants. Currently at the Dollar Tree, described as a white male, a black baseball cap worn backwards, a black shirt, and dark colored jeans. In row.
5: Ten four. 782.
10: That male has his clothes on. He's on the sidewalk now. I'll be clear. I'm en route to the track.
5: 10-4. Oh, I'll let you can disregard.
9: Eight got one in custody.
5: One in custody, 1158.
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2: 1158.
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9: G3 account.
14: I'll start towards the 5 below and Dollar Tree.
9: No need for further on 28 Woodside Drive. I'll be clearing. Misunderstanding.
1: Appreciate 4 and 5 2 good.
15: 4 and 5 2, I copy.
1: At 11:58.
5: EMS 23.
16: EMS.
5: He shows responding.
3: She's also uncooperative at this time.
5: 10-4, female uncooperative.
2: Decoder's 2G6X. Just to confirm the subject.
5: I'm pulling onto Maple now. I'll wait for the... 10-4, Lieutenant McGovern also.
2: The affirmative, the time of disconnect, he was in the Dollar Tree.
17: Can you go ahead with his description?
18: First on the corner, North Creek. I'm sorry, Porter Corners area, if you need anything out in this area.
4: Six, white male, black baseball cap worn backwards.
19: I reported her niece's husband tried to enter her front door. The male has left. The caller's not home. She's available by phone.
18: You can close that out. I've already handled that. That's part of the ComSec complaint I'm dealing with.
19: Received 12 noon. Thank you.
15: I'm clear. Do you need me to respond to Union?
5: Go ahead.
2: I'll be right back.
9: Correction, just a name. Please give me a DOV.
2: 2G6X headquarters.
5: Just stay central for now. 13, go ahead with the name.
9: Victor Adam Nora. Henry Adam Lincoln Edward Nora, First Saint Angel. Commercial A.
2: I'll be out with that subject.
9: I have a partial DOV. Very
2: easy, 12-0-1.
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19: 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The father, 23-year-old daughter, verbal domestic. 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
1: 444, Sheriff's Bench.
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0: North Warren Emergency, Bench. 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
1: Let me clear the case,
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3: 1203. 4 and 5-6 County, I'm clearing for my last name. Take the MBA
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2: Can I have Asmat or Skull give me a call, please, on my mobile?
3: 5 Marcel Lane at 1206. Please be advised, I don't need this for this.
4: Charles Ocean Lincoln, Ocean Mary Boy.
5: Charles Ocean Lincoln Mary Boy. COB.
4: Yeah, affirm. 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I believe the correct spelling is going to be Charles Ocean Lincoln Ocean Mary Boy. Stand by.
6: Yes, I'm going
7: to. Last, Roger Ocean Queen Union Edward. First, Jose Common. 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
3: 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At 1207.
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0: 152, do you need the state police units to continue?
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1: is not
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3: Can you confirm the date of birth?
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3: Go ahead.
2: New York 7793.
3: A revoked non-driver ID only is showing on parole through Saratoga County.
7: Auto.
3: Copy, thank you.
7: Left approximately 20 minutes ago, unknown direction of travel.
3: 1216.
1: 33. 33.
8: Who's involved in the LT with Chelsea?
9: The firm.
1: Going to be one with a Brian Kingsley.
2: See if you can start my way, please.
1: Full stairway.
9: Chair suspension 29.
1: We're actually going to have one against each other. 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The other one's going to be a Joshua Street. Refrain from only. Another one with a Zachary Silic.
2: Hey, Mike.
1: Full stairway.
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0: 1843,
1: it looks like she's going to be the protected
0: Yoki
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0: Yoki is my driver ID only out of Florida
1: High
0: Street.
1: Joshua Street, referring from.
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3: I have two more CIDs on here. First one, 430-439-878, and the second one, 379-381-170.
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4: Therefore, we're not getting a return on the client ID showing that on file.

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3: You can change my location to 12 Harris. In the town of Queensbury, and you can change the incident from a larceny to a trespass.
0: Receive.
1: Sheriff,
0: is that call changed?
4: Where?
3: Negative.
1: 1224.
3: At the previous address. I'm going to be out at 12 Harris for a follow up.
1: Keenan, 1254. 1254 is arriving, Saratoga.
5: An officer, and I accidentally hung up on him.
1: I'm Saratoga at 1224.
6: Also, Lake EMS, the Charlie response for allergic reaction. 199 Ashdown Road, crossing the Bolt Shaver Road and Shaver Road, TAC 3 at 1225. Dow EMS, the Delta response for chest pain. 119 Trevitt Road, crossing the Fish House Road and Trevitt Road Spur, TAC 3 at 1225.
4: Four and 5-7, Sheriff, is that?
1: Sheriff's dispatch.
4: I'm off walkout.
1: 1225.
3: 5-4-0.

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1: From my left, SB Queensberry for processing 2G53 will be remaining on scene. 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
0: 602-582, when you guys get here, you can stage behind the last sheriff's vehicle. We're going to be standing by for county hazmat.
1: Breezy.
2: 20 21 at this time. Car was reporting a gray Honda SUV and it's all over the roadway and speeding. Gave a quote back registration. Adam Sam David 04 Lincoln. Sheriff's attached.
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0: handle a property damage crash. Our caller is going to be at 21 Seward Street, building number 17. It's going to be an Alex Nicola. He'll be standing by in a white 2025 GMC Silverado.
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3: Clear Washington County Jail with one female, the Wilton Town Court.
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0: 19-1, sorry, Connor.
1: 19-1.
0: You had mentioned that ADT was probably. 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
1: 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The alarm company did. 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Maybe it was a known system.
0: 533. 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
11: A brush fire 20 feet from a structure. For Queensbury Central Fire, respond across the street from 28 Meadowbrook Road, Crested Quaker Road. Report of a brush fire in the wood line 20 feet from a structure. Retro clear 1248.
4: Put in that.
5: 1249, it's about 20 feet from the structure.
9: Metzger and Sons LLC out of Seward Street. Client ID for that caller, Alexander Nicola, is Valley B. David, Seward Street, and Seattle.
10: They're over there. 2253 can disagree. I'll check it.
8: 7-8-8-8-8-8-8-8-8-8-8-8-8-8-8-8-8-8-8-8-8-8-8-8-8-8-8-8-8-8-8-8-8-8-8-8-8-8-8-8-8-8-8-8-8-8-8-8-8-8-8-8-8-8-8-8-8-8-8-8-8-8-8-8-8-8-8-8-8-8-8-8-8-8-8-8-8-8-8-8-8-8-8-8-8-8-8-8-8-8-8-8-8-8-8-8-8-8-8-8-8-8-8-8-8-8-8-8-8-8-8-8-8-8-8-8-8-8-8-8-8-8-8-8-8-8-8-8-8-8-8-8-8-8-8-8-8-8-8-8-8-8-8-8-8-8-8-8-8-8-8-8-8-8-8-8-8-8-8-8-8-8-8-8-8-8-8-8-8-8-8-8-8-8-8-8-8-8-8-8-8-8-8-8-8-8-8-8-8-8 8.
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1: 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Across the street from 28 Meadowbrook Road, across of Klein Ave and Quaker Road. 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

0: Brook. 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
2: 5-4, you can just pull right up and nose up to 582. Right?
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1: I was requesting a welfare check on a male and a husky that are in a unrunning gray Ford F-150 parked on the left-hand side of the door by the train line. Please, it's too hot for the male and dog to be in the car without it running.
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0: arriving Green Island. Is there any update from Patrol?
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0: Car 235 arriving. The last update we had was one 29-year-old male unaccounted for, roughly 60 feet of water. I do also have Putnam that just called in. They do have a boat with 5 individuals, one diver. Do you want them to the scene or to the stage? They can stay in their county.
7: Case number
0: 1945-1945.
2: 652, Edwards. 120. Order
0: 652. Office PSP. I'm en route up to the incident and Lake
3: 1307.
0: George.
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0: This is Green Island.
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2: 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We're airing outside of
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2: And evacuating. This is George Building right here.
3: I received.
0: Headquarters, second unit, I covered you.
2: Clear from here. Issued him a copy of the
0: accident.
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8: Respond north of Crown Island, a 29-year-old male, unaccounted for, roughly 50 to 60 feet of water. 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
1: 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Rescue 131 en route to MR1, divers time 2.
9: 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We're going to be in service.
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0: You can advise Bolton Command. We're going to be launching MR4 from the Southern Basin.
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7: probably already got it, but we definitely have a 29-year-old black male dressed in multicolored shorts and is missing.
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11: Town of Jackson, cross of North Shore Way, at 911 call that hit the plotting system. It never rang through. We left a message on callback.
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0: emergency on my one.
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2: Williams,
3: 7 Center Street, Fort Edward Cross Street to Rogers Street, a dead end. 67-year-old female, not alert, general illness.
4: I'll be arriving,
3: Fort Edward EMS, 21 ALS, the Williams residence. 7 Center Street in Fort Edward Cross Street to Rogers Street, a dead end. 67-year-old female, not alert, general illness. 1315.
5: 19 Lake. Sheriff's
6: Dispatch. I have one female en route to Saratoga Hospital, MHU. Starting mileage is 9.
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1: 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This radio's messing up. 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We'll meet you in the ball line. 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
3: Hey, mother, son, verbal domestic, no weapons or intoxication, number 19 Broad Street, apartment 1. 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
8: 470. 412. Street the dead end. Central email, contact federal air, everything in general next week. It's going to be the White House on the dead end.
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0: 289, we're coming southbound on 90. Anywhere specific you want us?
9: Nowhere specific. You can slide in on the,
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5: 082. No traffic violations observed yet. They'll be taking a left onto Lake Ave for Broadway.
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1: 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Jordan Kelly, 136 North Third Avenue. 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
4: I'm Kirby Road, apartment number 8, if you can speak with a Virginia Registry of Fraud complaint.
0: KG5, between exits 23 and 24, out on traffic. 557 13 3rd Thompson Street, Hudson Street. Single Kyle Barton, starting damage to his fence, struck by a vehicle. Vehicle still on scene.
2: Hold for it.
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0: We're responding at the AEMT level. 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
3: 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Coming up with an address of 204 Canada Street. 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Does have a mental health history. The caller is en route in a white Acura with a
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0: stating that she wants to harm herself. She does have razor blades in her backpack. She's entered the woods on the north side of Spire Falls, just in from Route 9.
7: Would you like to have a boat go out there with EMS?
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9: 2-1-1. 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
1: 4-1-2-8 County. I'm here. 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
9: Greenwich Cross Street to Main Street, Hiram Street. 21-year-old female, difficulty breathing, body pain.
0: 4-1-5-8, 2-G-1-3, 2-G-1-1, 1-2, and 4-1-2-8 at 13.
7: First thing go out.
4: 2-G-2-3 County.
7: Fireball 1 at the paramedic quarter. 13-42.
0: I'll finish arriving, 13-42.
7: Firebolt 1, did you copy?
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1: 4-6-5, sure, that's best, that's the
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11: Single German Shepherd that is a service dog.
12: That was the first, the plot was moving several times, but that was the first one.
10: Appreciate
1: it. Thank
12: you. 13-43, it's unknown where they started the circle before they called 911, so there may be some distance in time.
1: Sorry, dispatch, 560.
4: Village patrol location.
1: 560 is going to clear return.
4: 5-3,
1: Glens Falls
7: High
1: School.
7: We're off the lake in your district. Do have a Firebolt 1 heading out with a paramedic on board to Elizabeth Island, site number 14. A 56-year-old female conscious, literally normally complaining of back pain from bouncing on a boat. She's feeling faint, slight numbness in her extremities.
13: 554.
7: A priority 1 ALS response, fire clear, 13-44.
13: South Glens Falls returning to Saratoga.
7: Mouse control.
13: 13-44.
7: Mouse control is 722.
13: 13-44.
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10: South, and then a pilot operated north of that location if they want to just choose one.
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15: 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They're advising windows of Narcan Administrator at this time.
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1: Doing road construction on Denton Road. But you should be able to get through. Just take your time.
0: 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What a priority one at this time, I'm assuming.
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3: 270281, I believe they're replacing a culvert on Denton. When I went by earlier, it was impassable.
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6: 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Yes. 5854, you're in traffic.
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7: Not yet. 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
16: 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Correction, Mallory Island.
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18: Mass Control to Queensbury, Emil 7.
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18: I've got Fireboat 1 on the line. 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
15: 276-1404. 270-22. We're out in the penal box. 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
2: 82. 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Sure, peel left for no issues. 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
6: 1351 EMS.
7: EMS. Between the on ramp and off ramp is an elderly male. He's possibly picking up garbage. He's close to the interstate. The caller's just requesting a welfare check on him.
2: 132.
8: 552 EMS.
9: Okay, 14
10: left. Over the caller, I'm on scene, attempting to locate.
2: 14 left.
10: Did he indicate an apartment?
11: Can you recontact the caller, have him stuff up front?
6: Of course.

0: If you're on 10-10 with Alfred, can I go up for Robert?
1: For an open line domestic? Firebolt 1.
2: Keep going.
3: Firebolt 1 is arriving at Oakley Way.
2: 33, 30, 30, 30. Alright, well, my name is Hamburg, Alabama. 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
3: 2-5 copy as well.
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5: County for available State Police Unit, Town of Wilton for disturbance, 138 Galen Road.
4: Full middle name, we can try that way.
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4: 10-4, can you advise spelling, please?
2: Wrong place. David, William, Young, Nora, Everett.
3: Car 395 to fire control.
6: Fire control.
4: 218.
3: Pilot map, car 395 is en route, Oakley Way.
6: Car 395, responding 1414.
4: Mr. Roberts advised he stepped out for a moment. He should be back within 5 to 10 minutes.
7: 10-4.

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0: Closed off until Smith Bridge to the accident, just until the vehicles are cleared out of the roadway.
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0: Like,
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0: I'll be off here to have all my
1: 14, 18.

0: Clear 671.
1: I'm in the area of Mallory Island. Do you have an approximate distance how far north of it?
2: You start that call for George Lincoln Wall.
0: Okay, the plot was going to be
3: nearly
0: the center of the lake, south of Mallory Avenue. We haven't taken any other calls other than from Life 360.
1: Appreciate them checking the area.
0: In the area 1419?
4: Yeah, that's 95.
5: Yes.
6: EMS control 741.
4: My apologies. We've been transporting to St. Peter's for approximately 5 minutes.
6: 1420.
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3: 7155 is en route to Saratoga Hospital.
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12: Fire dispatch, there's a fire at 562 for commercial fire alarm, 133 Lawrence Street, apartment 76 of the West Tower. 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
7: EMS control, 3252.
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6: Saratoga.
14: Responding, Ember.
12: You're responding, 1427. It's apartment 76 of the West House. General fire at this time, nothing further. Just be advised, 560.

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2: 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Be advised, you're the only engine responding at this time. 133 Lawrence Street, apartment 76 of the West Tower. General fire.

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1: 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Just keep an ear on the radio. I'm almost there now. 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
2: Show us arriving Blood Falls Hospital.
6: 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Our IT has the line tied up. Can you just send a name and number to Sergeant Duffy?
7: 1431.
5: It reroutes back in. If not, I came up as a private number.
6: Great.
1: Ocean Nora, correction, George Edwards.
4: Confirming
1: Ocean,
4: the client ID
1: Robert,
4: ran is
1: George,
4: not operating
1: Ida,
4: the vehicle.
1: Adam, middle initial M is a Mary last name. Mab, Mary, Adam, boy, boy, 51926.
0: At this time, that's correct.
1: MR1.
4: 10-4, advise 10-12. For any storm showing suspended out of Old Gig Road, this city, NCIS, will be negative.
0: Proceed.
5: Disregarding 1432.
0: Smash 5-2. In the west town.
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2: 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You can stand down. 562, just stand by a minute. We're going to attempt to reset, but we might need the ventilator.
6: 562-562.
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0: Luzerne
1: and
0: Burnham.
2: 7-4, same traffic.
0: 1433.
1: Anyone else? Lake Road, Nacy Road. 1433. Lem Lake Road, take the bike path north.
3: 654, you're on the bike path,
1: must be about 500 feet in off of Glen Lake Road itself. Caller's reporting there's going to be a bench, have some burnt out candles, and part of a hypodermic needle.
0: 1433.
1: Very safe. Going to landline you. Copy.
4: 562, you can clear.
5: Very safe. 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
1: Be advised,
3: yeah,
1: check
3: on
1: truck just north of the village near Pinkle Road. The white chalk off on the shoulder. He has help on the way. It's a white Ford F-150.
6: Caller and at the hotel is with the spec and pending. 7 Wellington Court, I called and spoke to. You can close that out as assistance parameters.
7: 1434.
0: Thank you, 1434.
6: Daniel, D as in David, Edwards, 82786, and CAD is David Dwayne Edwards.
3: At the affirmative, I gave 11 the read back that he was not a file New York or Alabama with the correction on the first name.
6: 82-4208.
3: Most recent suspension is showing failure to answer summons out of Saratoga County, Town of Wilton, 6-26-2026.
6: Yes.
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1: 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Dispatch clear, 1436.

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1: 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Dispatch clear, 1438.
2: Fire dismissed, 56.
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6: 5251 responding, 1439.
2: Fire dispatch, 551.
1: Very
2: fresh. 5654 is transporting to the hospital. 551 is clear.
1: 5654 transporting 1430. 551 clear. 551, do you want to be en route to the Embry alarm?
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2: 563.
1: You can disregard 551 is clear. They're going to be en route to Embry.
2: Received. Standing down.
7: Headquarters 523.
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0: Total. Car 5501 responding. Thanks. Apparatus responding momentarily. 1442.
1: Can you do an area check of 7 Leeward Way for a 911 open line? 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
0: Sir, Wilton Town Court. Good Rock Bluff. Miles Famous Envy.
2: Buddy, 51 County, the Sheriff.
3: Who maintains this pathway?
2: Warren
1: County. Advising a accident
2: location.
1: Resistance,
2: 1351
1: EMS dispatch.
2: Yes.
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4: 1444. 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
6: Residence, 1490 State Route 22 in Hebron, across streets Clark Way and Higgins Road. 79-year-old female, fallen, requesting lift assist. 1445.
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1: 1445.
7: That's perfect.
3: If you can advise the DPW of that, I will be clear lost in service.
7: I see 1445.
0: 439, 311.
1: 311.
0: So 27 South Street.
3: Fire 342.
1: Affirmative, 27 South Street Extension. It's going to be an 8-year-old male, left-sided numbness.
3: EMS control 4452.
2: 1446.
8: All vehicles have been removed from the roadway. I'll be there back in clearance.
7: 551 Utility 554 responding. 1446.
1: Proceed, you're clear. 1446. Can you check the Daniels Road? That's kind of an erratic driver heading to 409. Correction. On Daniels.
7: 4452 responding.
1: On Daniels left in the area of Bloomfield Road. It's going to be a 2017 Volkswagen, color blue, the Suburban.
8: 1-1 copy.
1: Fourteen forty-seven.

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1: Go ahead.
0: It's pretty clear here. 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

0: Fire Control 4, Gonzales for an emergency. Respond the Hudson Headwaters, 100 Broad Street. A 90-year-old female, low BP, possible suspect.
1: County.
2: I guess I'm calling for one.
0: Sergeant Rice, Gonzales Falls for an emergency. Respond the Hudson Headwaters, 100 Broad Street. A 90-year-old female, low BP, possible sepsis. Fire control clear, 1448.
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5: Arriving.
0: 711 arriving at 1440.
5: Roger. 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
7: 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Saratoga.
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0: 904 responding at 1450. 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You probably want to be able to phone.
6: Yeah. Just to be clear, they were sent on their way with no issues. Have equal to the park.
0: Warrensburg emergency, second call, 3810 Main Street, apartment 1, Carcio Pasco Avenue, and Stuart Ferrer.
4: No answer at the door.
0: 50-year-old female, critical lab values,
4: July 2nd and the 6th. Can you see if there's something for maintenance for the building that can open the door for us to gain access inside?
0: Warrensburg 751 EMS control. 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
4: 0%
0: We'll be responding from Diamond Point to handle that second call. First 751.
4: 13204, there's an elderly gentleman outside. He'll be able to let you in.
5: Thanks. 01 on scene. 145.
6: 01, back to Mark. I'm in County, so I guess the same as that way.
1: 1421.
0: Headquarters side 33.
5: I'm on scene.
0: Or is it 1451?
5: Can I find EMS control? EMS control, 2952.
6: I'll be clear, back in service.
0: I'm using EMS. You can go ahead and cancel for Haven.
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6: EMS 57. 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
0: Lake George patrol location.
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0: PMS control 904.
4: I'm here with a resident that's reporting she's not in the apartment. She's down at the Pines in the Catskills. 904
0: arriving 1453.
4: The nursing rehab facility, if you can try to reach contact, verify that. She's been there 2 weeks according to the person that lives here.
3: Our caller is a POA for the subject that we're looking to check on.
0: Control the parking lot of the Baymont, 439 Canada Street.
3: But we will attempt to reach out.
0: Passing motorist reporting a male and female in a verbal altercation in the parking lot. White male, white tank top shorts, white female, blonde hair, floral shirt.
3: Four.

0: 311.
1: 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I'll be in Service Shield 36 till 7 a.m.
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0: 8242 13.
1: 13. That facility on the line, they say that they do have her there. Their transformation nurses on the floor just to get off of her.
0: Jennifer, we'll be clear from here then. We can kind of original caller.
1: Jennifer.
2: Please follow in the tow to RM Pamela. 1455.
3: Whatever, 308.
4: Calling you for whatever.

Actually, I'll give him a call.

0: Queens Farrell 722 to EMS control.
1: 398 311.
2: EMS control 722.
1: You show me clear. He'll be transporting shortly.
0: Glenswell.
2: 722 arriving Glenswell Hospital 1450.
3: EMS control 751.
4: This will be en route to the alcohol hotline.
2: Thank you for calling.
0: I'll be back on post.
5: I'm
0: going to relay. Do you have anything pending?
4: The Sunoco, off of Exit E.
3: I received TD66. I do have a welfare check into Queensbury if you're in the 724 post.
0: Hey, firm, go ahead.
3: It's going to be 23 Connecticut Avenue between South Avenue and Corinth Road. Caller's a Brian Bassant. Reports there was a male, appeared to be Hispanic, wearing a black hat, a gray polo. It was sitting in the middle of the roadway. EMS control 4452. On scene.
1: What's ready to?
3: 4452 on scene, 1459.
1: Yeah, fully clear.
3: Physical domestic with his mom.
6: We can do an area check of West High Street in the area of Man Road. They have street crew working in the area and color states, no flaggers directing traffic.
0: Go ahead with the Ronald Juvenile. I'm Broadway, whatever.
3: Not being super forthcoming, I believe it's going to be a Dominic Clark. He ran away from 18 10th Avenue, town of Kingsbury.
6: 1500
3: Street and Broad Street. He's currently walking
7: 4316 to 311
3: on North Street.
6: 311.
3: Took a left on the
7: Shield 3 and the
3: door.
7: 4314 Shield 9.
3: His mother put his hand, her hands on him. He does have marks. He is denying EMS.
6: 1500.
0: What's he wearing again?
3: Unsure. He's refusing to advise us that.
0: Copy. Can you try him calling back? And just stay put and I'll meet with him here momentarily.
3: Very safe. I'll attempt.
1: Clear County Court and rack back to Warren County. 22317.
0: Just let me know how he makes out down there. 1501.
6: 145. Another one's here, sir.
4: I need a mutual aid ambulance for this.
6: That's affirmative.
4: Tracy, 1501.
3: 338, whatever.
7: 431, Sheriff's Hutch.
6: Sheriff's Hutch.
7: Clear school and I'm sorry.
3: 428, Lower Allen, and I'm going to head with 329.
6: 1501.
3: 25 and 22 will be remaining on scene. 1501.
8: He found a dog that was abandoned and already spoke with the shelter. I advised him to contact us to retrieve the dog.
3: Roger.
8: See you both now. White Forest. Individual has a dog.
2: I'm on 527.
3: I made contact with the ranger. I'm back in service.
2: 1502.
3: You're in Alpha 1506. 1502.
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10: Cross of 149 in Green Barn Road. Speaker that Patricia Wolf reporting she's continuing to receive harassing messages from her stepson, Lawrence Wolf. She says that there's an order of protection in place, however, I'm not seeing anything at this point.
11: Page received.

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2: 1504.
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4: We got a lockup mileage 20127.
2: 1504.
5: County 2G33.
6: I'm just coming in off of a traffic stop. I'm going to be closer to that panic alarm. I'll start to it. You got a key holder? Or is anybody call back?
5: Nothing further at this time. Just the cashier left panic button.
6: Received. What's the business?
7: In the area 1505.
5: Plano's Closet.
6: Received, you can disregard the other unit.
7: So actively plotting.
5: 2G30, copy, you can disregard.
7: Seconds. Looks like he was possibly picked up by a vehicle.
8: 30, copy. Back
7: Avenue.
9: Copy, we'll make our way there.
7: 3238, copy.
8: 38,
10: copy, drag.
8: Arriving,
10: Sarasota. You're arriving, Sarasota, 15, Joseph.
2: Someone is arriving home with a good shepherd.
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9: Who's 904 in Round Glensfals Hospital?
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9: Oh, yeah, I think I'm there. Multiple orders, almost 1 Charlie response, 10 Round Lake Road, the Gulf Station. Cross of 87, traffic circle 8. 52-year-old female, possible allergic reaction. 06.
5: Flagging people down, asking for the ambulance. 2G22, she's flagging people down and inquiring if they can get her an ambulance. We are dispatching one for allergic reaction. 1507.
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0: Female in custody in my vehicle starting 257-45. 257-45.
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0: State police have another male in custody at Retour Station as well.
3: EMS.
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1: 2G58, you control the 6370 State Route 9, apartment
2: Sheriff's
1: number
2: Village.
1: 1, Cassandra Williams, reporting her.
3: I'll be
1: cousin
3: clear from the Glens Falls Hospital, and I'll be around to the Corn Station. Follows the same.
2: 1570.
0: Have you received a beer en route? Will you go again with the numerics on the address?
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0: I crashed, it's actually northbound at 19.
2: 1570.
5: That's affirmative, northbound, just north of 19.
0: 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There's nothing.
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9: 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They'll be working on TAC 3. It's a 2 Bravo for an 81-year-old female with a dark stool.
7: Basic. We'll be responding.
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2: New York, King Adam George, 4159.
0: Number.
1: 17, that's up.
0: Number.
3: Two G
1: 6-8.
4: Sure, I'm going to have to use you 5-8.
0: 1621. 5-6-5-1. EMS control, West 711. Correction, we do need you 83 King Road in Wilton, Crossroads, and Ruggles. Day 1 Delta for a 60 male, 6-foot beginning, and some issues.
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0: 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Arriving there.
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1: 882.
0: I don't see anybody along the shoreline. Anything further on this?
1: Negative.
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1: 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Parked in
4: Mail.
1: Front of that.
4: 25749.
1: They are working on water lines and doesn't want the vehicle to get damaged. I've attempted to call her multiple times and he has not answered.
0: 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I can see down the western shoreline. Didn't see anybody. We'll be clear.
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2: That's affirmative. 5651, they're out there.
3: EMS 5851.
4: The interstate patrol's location.
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5: Copy. We're going to be back in service. The patient was transported by search of the fire.
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4: State Police Unit, have a VNC complaint, IED 7 southbound. They just got on at exit 19. We're reporting a black Honda Pilot operating at a high rate of speed, passing cars unsafely.
7: 7155 from 5651 on TAC 3.
4: Neighbor, apparently they live there with four juveniles and approximately 25 to 30 felines.
8: 5-9's arriving.
2: 5-9 arriving at 1528.
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10: Copy,
6: you can clear me of the first one. I'll be en route to the second one.
4: 1529.
11: Okay, when you can disregard the caller, correction, the RO recontacted, advising he stepped out and moved the vehicle so it will not be in the way of possible construction.
10: Could you check again and see if there is a order of protection protecting sure. Patricia Wolf from Lawrence Wolf? I have the document here. Maybe an RO system or something.

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2: 16.
3: 65 to
1: Hickory. Crossover and backup to 19 in Congress Park, back of the hill. We have seen a woman on the line advising she was just punched in the face. We're taking time. 65
2: to 1530.
1: 10-4.
2: On dispatch.
1: So that's
4: 1531. Yeah. 12-5-1 will be in the Saratoga.
2: 5-4 advised the Fun World has been reopened. He's checking the playland now. 379.
1: 1-1, same crap.
3: Get a unit to check 474 Beaver Street. We cross over 29 and King Road. Caller advised she saw a young male sitting on the side of the road when she stopped. Mother was there in the driveway speaking with mobile crisis for that child. Just a unit to verify everything is okay there.
5: Confirm for high spot road, you're going to have to respond to Roman.
1: That's affirmative.
5: Race 1532.
6: EMS 5854.
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2: 911, hang up.
0: Received. 2255 responding and arriving, 1536.
3: 209 in Grooms.
2: Carpenter Way off of Tanner Road. 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
2: 2-3-0-1530.

0: 13 and 17, the caller rude contacted says that driving vehicle is in the back by the dumpsters.
1: Whatever, 5
0: and 9. Advised the operator is sitting in the car at the time.
1: Brian Bradley is coming downstairs from the call box.
2: 17 copy.

0: 1783. What apartment is the caller in?
1: The caller is in 8 Jefferson Terrace, and it would be a voice 3. B3.

0: 22 and 21.
1: Just north of Fort Miller Road. Cars of passing motorists reporting that there was a tractor trailer tanker truck pulled off to the side with a large green hose draped into the canal.
2: 911 in service, 1540.

0: EMS, 2053.
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0: It shows rising, 0.
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0: 138, if you look at the description of the driver.
1: Status of active, it expires 9 of
2: 2026. Only thing this caller provided was a black male.
1: He is going to be the RO. He shows a status of active in New Jersey, expiring birth date 2029. I ran him in several different variations in New York, showing that on file with
0: US
1: an associated file 5 on Antonio Caldera.
0: Roger, George.
3: Right, 1541.

0: 3 tree.
1: One through the two planet east in your career.
0: Call back from the juvenile on 10th Ave. He's requesting a return to the scene. He's having issues with his mother again. He then hung up and shut his phone off.
1: 671-924-291.
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0: 1543.
3: Right.
2: Showing out of 5 Jefferson Terrace, the city. He is also showing a non-extraditable file 5 out of Michigan for failure to appear.
4: He reports he was just driving around listening to music. He informed me he did not have his children in the car.
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2: Number.
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2: 1544.
0: 3 quarters.
7: Head for some 533.
0: Back out at
2: 12. Arriving Saratoga. You're in here, so that's 1544.
8: Clear Warren County, ending 22348. Individuals turn back over. I'll be in route 2, Saratoga.
0: Parking unit.
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0: Drive, cross over, approaching the street. A medical alarm activation, 96-year-old female fallen. No further. 1546.
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6: Sandy 154 responding. 1546. 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
2: EMS. 71's clear back in 5851. We'll be here 2 on the call shortly.
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14: Lincoln Union Young 4675. The second is going to be Henry Sam Young 4942.

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5: 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Travel response 153 Lake, right across the Blazer Road and Outlet Road. 29-year-old male, nosebleed. 1549.
4: Two reports of a jet ski described as black and yellow in color, operating at a high rate of speed near the beach.
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0: 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A 69-year-old male unable to ambulate. 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
10: 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Cass from USIG is requesting a call regarding two health insurance cards that are missing out of her wallet.
11: Tracy, if you can show me clear that walk-in, I'm
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11: 599? She's out of service. I'll take care of it.
10: Tracy, 1602 is Sergeant Duffy out of service as well.

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0: The caller is a Tanya Dickinson reporting there's a female outside having a mental health episode. It's a Loretta subject throwing chairs at cars.
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0: Right, 1 on 6.
1: Got it, forget to back up. 2G1 vehicle on the roadway. Town of Wilton in front of the Niemer.
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9: First name is going to be Brittany Common. Anna is a Nora. Last name is going to be William, Ida, Edward, Sam, Zebra, Charles, Henry, Ocean, William, Sam, Jane, Ida.
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0: mas elas quando falam rimas.
1: 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Pretty tubulous. 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A mental health evaluation, pretty tubulous. 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
2: 4126,
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2: 16-08.
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5: EMS 1951.
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5: 16-5.
1: EMS Control 710.
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1: 710 is funny.
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8: 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Arriving at 16th.
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1: 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And then the RO just has NLP, negative file.

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1: 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I drive off at 1355, going to be a white sedan, registration John Lincoln Lincoln 7094, repeating registration John Lincoln Lincoln 7094.
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4: Perez is showing valid out of 5 BG Jefferson Terrace, but not extraditable, file 5 out of Michigan. Mariah is showing valid D. David out of 5 B4 Jefferson Terrace, MCI COP negative.
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0: 8-4-9. 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
0: 1-6-2027. The RO is going to be showing valet David Mary. Shares 2-1-2027. Negative valve. 1622.
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0: going through 6 years. But.
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1: That's what they stated.
0: Copy, I've been around the area. 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
0: Receive, I have one pending at 20 Morrison when you're ready.
1: Go ahead.
0: It's going to be 20 Morrison. Caller is Melissa Librock. Reporting that 19-year-old Melanie Bourne is in a mental crisis. She's hysterical on the phone. The complaint is going to be the psychologist at the hospital. Apparently, she's not currently taking her medication due to supply issues and is going through withdrawals. That's what they stated across the South Maple and West.
2: Just tell me the case number.
3: County TV 11. 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Vehicles are out of the roadway. I'll be providing one courtesy transport.
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0: 1629.
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5: 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Vehicle's on the hook, I'll be clear, and I'll be Rosser Rensselaer County Court for 1 mile.
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2: Received the one we have pending, 43 Spring Street, across the division in North Park. It was a 911 open line. We left out a voicemail and callback.

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5: 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Both parties were advised to stay away from one another. 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
2: Investigators are going to be swinging over. 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

0: vehicles are in patrol locations.
1: Interstate 10-8, yeah.
2: Okay.
0: Seeking patrol 2096 Call Street. The caller is going to be with Saratoga CPS. She's looking for assistance with going to the residence at 2078 Call Street to speak with Adam Jerome. States she has to advise him about 3 open cases against him. She's going to be in a dark red Jeep.
2: Yeah, man.
3: Receive. I'll be around.
2: We're back in service.
0: 1641.
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1: What?
0: You're tracking the Shopper Plaza in the parking lot. Operator with a white male black site unless it's last being cut down on central registration. John Nora M.
1: Receive, we'll be off the area.
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1: Pending for now, a harassment at 311 North 3rd Avenue, apartment 1, not occurring right now. 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
4: 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It's a V&T complaint.
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0: 1648.
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3: Accuracy, 741 responding,
4: 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We're on the C9, Geyser Loop Road with that female.
5: Whatever DMS, 41 DLS, 13 Coleman Avenue, apartment 2 in the Village Hudson Falls, cross streets Catherine Street and Jasmine Street. 30-year-old female, abdominal pain, fever, 1651.
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3: It's going to be a V&T complete. Last seen in the area of Church and Potter, south from the intersection. Caller is reporting that a Tim Madison is driving a beat-up.
8: Disturbance at the McDonald's in Mechanicsville. Approximately 5 to 6 children yelling at customers, throwing noise poppers on the ground.
3: 7-4-1.
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0: It's going to be number 12, Gear Road, lot 5. Car's a Diane Boucher, requesting a welfare check on Renee and Edwin Sims. States that Renee was released from the hospital this morning and has not heard from her since then. She's concerned due to the fact that they do not have AC.
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0: 20 Elm Street, unit 312. 85-year-old male, unable to ambulate, a priority CBLS response.
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2: Mission call as units get head to 497 Broadway in front of Saratoga Arms. 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
3: We advise, we're just coming into the town of Hague, near the intersection. 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
4: 437.
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0: South Union, 11 South Union Street, cross streets, Gilmore Avenue and West Main Street. The patient will be in the dining room. 88-year-old male, conscious, not alert, breathing, possible stroke. There's facial drippage and seizure activity.
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2: 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They're requesting to request for this.
3: Fire Control 4, North Warren Emergency, respond 12, Hayes Road, across the streets of Foster Flats Road. A 68-year-old female following a lift assist only. Party 2 BLS response. Fire Control repeating 4, North Warren Emergency, respond 12, Hayes Road, across the streets of Foster Flats Road.
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0: 313 in traffic.
1: For an unknown crash, 610 Maple Avenue, Grand Rapids. 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Registration.
2: West Control, North Orange, 746.
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4: Five one sheriff's dispatch.
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4: 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I'm gonna have a vehicle stopped. Route 9 at Hemphill, please. New York. Mary Adam.
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3: Putnam
0: Patrols, County Route 3,
1: for a prior trespass.
0: Stanford Street. 1750. 82. 82. 04 will be cameras in the area for that mail.
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3: 9 County Route 3. That caller is a Larry Shell, reporting that his neighbor was on the property on Sunday to retrieve her animals that had wandered up over there. Apparently,
8: I'll be providing Francisco Johan Ortiz Garcia, a Percy transport to Willis.
3: Well, on your way northbound also, if you could just check the area of State Route 22 and Gillis Road. At a V&T complaint, the caller is reporting that there was a single ATV possibly operated by a juvenile operating on the roadway.
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2: Help me out in the area. 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
0: Alright, so 1721.
3: Do we have a unit bringing Francisco Ortiz somewhere?
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0: Mutual aid for Cambridge,
3: fourth call. I'm off for the hospital.
0: 172, Stair 372 in Jackson, cross Dr. Brown Lane and Kentucky Farm Road. 31 ALS, 71-year-old female, prior seizure, confusion.
1: 17 copies. Is she requesting that he go up there?
3: 10-5-1.
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6: 17-22.
0: Salem can disregard the mutual aid request, acknowledging a full crew Cambridge responding momentarily. 172, Stair 372, Jackson, cross the Dr. Brown Lane and Kentucky Farm Road, 71-year-old female, prior seizure confusion. 172, Trey.
3: You could transport by subject to the triage entrance to X-ray to the room for.
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0: Are you pulling for Warren, sir?
6: It's an affirmative. I have a property damage only motor vehicle accident at the McDonald's. 3632 State Route 9. It's a red Mazda and a gray Toyota.
1: This is a civil matter. 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
0: Responding 146.
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2: Whatever, 308.
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1: 1728.
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6: 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In Jackson Cross Streets, Content Farm Road, and Dr. Brown Lane. 71-year-old female, conscious, alert, breathing, prior seizures, fallen, confused. It'll be a beige color house. There'll be a sign that says Maple Ridge outside. She had 3 seizures today.
5: Copy.
3: All right, County, I'll be out.
6: 2251 responding.
1: 1721.
0: Back off at Stewart's, just confirming there is an act of trespass letter.
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5: 5-1 EMS control.
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3: 2G15 County.
1: County 2G15.
5: Saratoga, are they at the hospital or returning from the hospital?
3: Clear from last, we're going to be en route 665 Crenz Road in the town of Queensbury for a follow-up from yesterday's crash. 1365.
1: 1724
6: at the hospital.
5: Place Bennington on standby at the state line.
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1: 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Seventeen. 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

0: 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We're just getting an evaluation of a female here. Complaining of head pain.
1: 1733.
2: 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Stephen Savannah, last week.
3: 371373 TAC 4. If you have a pass Tanner Road, if you want to come down that way, I'm going to be rolling 371 short crude, but traffic's going to be tied up both directions.
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4: 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Caller's at Kathy Mills, reporting that something's going on outside in her yard. We do have an address warning that she suffers from dementia.

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1: 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I'll be conducting a stop sticker for our Warrensburg.
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1: 17.1. 17.42.
3: Female, prior seizure, confused, requesting an additional 1 to 2 to the scene for extrication. The patient's on the third floor. Cambridge EMS, 2251's on scene, requesting an additional 1 to 2 to the scene for extrication. 172 State Route 372 in Jackson, currently Dr. Brown Lane and Catan Farm Road. 71-year-old female, prior seizure. The patient's on the third floor. 1742.
0: Myself and 13 are going to be 10 different stewards. And a campus the surrounding area for that male subject.
4: Stand by, going to for an emergency.
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4: Prior request to 17.3. Headwaters, 100 Broad Street. A 22-year-old female feeling dizzy. Pretty TBL's response. Fire control repeating for Gonzales for an emergency. On the Hudson Headwaters, 100 Broad Street. A 22-year-old female feeling dizzy. Pretty TBL's response. Fire control 1743.
0: Fire dispatch, thank you.
6: Relay, Route 2, 28 Hunter Street, Apartment B, Long Falls.
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4: Commissioner, 1744. 1744 for Apartment 2, Bravo response. 76-year-old female hit in the head with the umbrella. She's located on the pool deck.
0: Crazy.
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8: Second, please. 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
0: I want your suspect.
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3: 449, if you could start. They're down in Clifton Park for mental health, 52 Longview Drive. 43-year-old male, schizophrenic. Took too much medication, acting erratic, no weapons. Male was 941 yesterday.
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0: 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Caller's reporting a black sedan back into an SUV. They're in the middle of the fourth row. The caller's not involved.
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0: to a fire. All drones are commercial fire alarm. The Maple Avenue Middle School. 515 Maple Avenue.
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3: You could head back to the hospital. 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
6: Yeah, change of plans. 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
1: 1757.
2: I have the sergeant from New York State Police.
0: You can push 7021-30 on IOP.
2: Is it okay if I give her your phone number?
0: Yeah, Eastern address.
3: Affirmative.
2: 1757.
4: The individual's left. You can have the additional response units follow the area for him.
1: G33, do you have a description of what he's wearing right now?
5: EMS 1956.
6: 71 out of service.
5: EMS 1956. 1956 transporting one to Ellis Hospital.
1: 1758.
7: 254 out on the East 50 perimeter.
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0: 1759.
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0: County 2G27.
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3: Hospital. 904 en route to the hospital 1759.
4: South Central and Park Avenue, New York. Lincoln Paul, Paul, 4147, please. Bill processing.
0: 1759.

0: Firecomp from car 290. Firecomp. Be arriving, investigating. 290 will be establishing Greenfield Command.
1: 1800.
0: I'll be off at 57 Tyler.
2: 10-4.
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1: Doug Frickman.
7: EMS control 2251 2298.
1: We're approaching. Reading hallway corridor near room 230. It's going to be on division 2. 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Send your crew in for investigation.
6: Okay,
0: 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I'm just clearing the traffic stop. What do you have in Queensburg?
6: The Aldi 736 Upper Glen Street. Caller reporting a dog lifting a blue Honda CRV. They are parked on the back row.
0: Received in room.
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3: Where is that?
4: Yeah, go ahead.
0: You got one that just pulled in.
3: Second half of 1807.
4: We're going to turn around and come pick them up.
0: Copy.
1: Bring requesting orders.
5: If you want to just stage in the area 293, you can send your crew to the alarm room there, the main office there. 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
2: 661.
6: Three females on a boat from a paddle board with no PFD. 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
3: EMS at 62 Longview or another address.
8: It's going to be 25th Longview. Patient took an unknown amount of cold medicine and is possibly dead.
2: Scores on 5-1. I'm in the parking lot. Having a little trouble locating. If you can...
3: 9-0 to the man post.
2: Caller back and see if they're still in the area so they can flag me down.
9: Command down 390.
2: The caller is no longer in the area. It was a third party report.
3: 398. 239. 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
0: No, how was the get for me to her?
1: I'm 10-8, he's all set.
2: Okay. 18 times.

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0: 1351's en route to Saratoga.
1: En route 1810.
2: For the Great Escape 1172 State Route 9. 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The caller was with dispatch and they had no other further information.
3: Requesting orders.
2: They're requesting an officer to go to the parking lot across from the pedestrian bridge. All parties are going to be over there.
4: County 911 available to the town of Wilton. Burn 911 hang up. 100 Gordon Lane, trailer 110.
5: Copy, transport and bridge it to 6 Round Lake.
6: An e-bike, believed to be approximately 10 years of age, was riding in the roadway. The complainant almost struck him coming off of Pearl onto Main. The juvenile is going to be in the
4: area. 100 Gordon Lane, trailer 110. Open line, no voice.
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0: Ender's Cage near 262 for now. I believe we're attempting to reset right now. You can hold your crew.
1: Yeah, Abby.
2: Are there any EMS calls to this location recently?
3: Stand by.
4: 22 Sim Travis.
5: Either unit, it's going to be sewer 22 south of Andrews Lane. 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
3: Here's the 4156.
5: The 911 call hit the plotting system. 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Attempted a callback times 2 with negative contact.
3: Negative, no EMS calls.
6: 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I'm in service.
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8: ComSec advised that the vehicle has been repossessed. 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We'll be clear.
3: 1815.

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0: 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Did speak with the female party. She was highly uncooperative.
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4: Sounds good.
3: You're in control 2251.
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3: Sure, the area of Dudley's 10139, State Route 4 for a car versus Bobcat.

0: Well, for Chuck Broadway of Congress, there's a white male wearing navy shorts and a colored shirt. Appeared to be intoxicated, walking in front of cars at the green light and picking up items, menacing vehicles, threatening to throw them. Negative weapons displayed, appears to be alone. Caller declined an interview.
1: Green Chief, I have Bennington standing by at the state line. Do you still want them on standby?
2: 16 copies.
1: They can be released with our thanks. 2255 and service 1818. William.
3: Copy, thank you.
4: 355, can you... I'll be in route. I was just getting my car when that came out. Where's the William subject going to be?
5: He's currently at John Street in Liberty Place in a blue or gray button-down shirt and black pants, but he's missing from 99 John Apartment 2.
6: 319, come in.
5: 1818.
6: We have a medical, it's an elderly male, I guess, services possibly going to faint. IDMS is already being called for it.
3: 1818.

0: Northside.
1: I'm out here, Liberty John.
2: Good.
3: Just stand by before you respond.
2: Where is it?
3: Steve, I'll check the park.
4: Give me ETA on EMS.
2: Be a key holder responding.
0: Negative.
5: Negative.
6: Drop off if you need to change. I'll be checking off at Cumberland Farm. I got you.
2: I'll be out. Can you attach to passenger Kingboy Zebra 2954?
0: Kiva 1820.
7: Kiva 1820. EMS on scene.
0: That's
7: 1351. 1351 is what I
0: didn't
7: care
6: about.
0: 1821. EMS 1959. 78-year-old female in terminal illness requesting glass falls. 1821.
8: 1822.
9: 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I contacted him over the phone. He's the walk, and he's requesting ambulance. Start one priority two.
10: See the requesting the ambulance 111 Monmouth Way at 1822.
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0: You find that other individual? 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
0: 1825.
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1: I see one thing.
0: Is there a phone number associated with this tunnel on here?
1: 848-8064, repeating 917-848-8064.
0: Christie, if you can hear me out.
2: 3826 will be responding. Could you tell me if this is priority one or priority two?
3: 82-4218.
4: Okay.
3: 82.
4: You have to check the area. That's male, there's GOA, police, any.
5: Second or third time I've had this happen with him. Older gentleman with the name Will, if you get weird calls like that, he is.
3: If you could head for a driving complaint, 342 Jefferson Street near the Racino. Caller advising there's a male operator putting hoses into a white trailer attached to a gray pickup. He believes to be intoxicated. He's by the gate where the fire was a couple weeks ago. Concerned for the welfare.
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0: 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Caller recontact is stating that vehicle left about 4 to 5 minutes ago, heading down Nelson towards the northwest.
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0: 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When you get to Crescent Ave, if you want to check toward Route 9, I'll check toward Pizza.
1: Two G three three two. 3-2, that mail's gonna be informed by UMS of Saratoga. 2G33 and

0: 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Additional units for the town of Clifton Park for property damage crash, 1218 Route 146.
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2: 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Alert system. Fire control is clear at 1836 hours. 909.
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0: Niagara GMS, Middle Falls, First Responders, Party 1 BOS, the Windy Hills Golf Course, 207 Windy Hill Road, Town of Easton, for a male in his 70s with a head injury.
1: Craver Road, Wilton, for a screaming child complaint. The caller is at 17, Craver.
0: Easton Grand GMS, Middle Falls, First Responders, Party 1 BLS, the Windy Hills Golf Course, 207 Windy Hill Road, Town of Easton, for a male in his 70s, head injury from a golf ball, 1837.
2: Yes, if I get it for that drop and trail.
3: 10-4.
4: Do you know if another unit for smart traffic?
0: Rush, 393. The Windy Hills Golf Course, 207 Windy Hill Road, Town of Easton. Have a male in his 70s, kind of just starting breathing, a head injury from a golf ball. Hemorrhage is being controlled.
1: 1338.
0: Front of the clubhouse. Brush 393 responding 1838.

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1: The motor vehicle accident will be New York 892-077-173 with New York Reg, Mary Edward Paul 9175. Second one will be New York 678-228-275 with New York Victor Young, Nora, Nora, Adam, Edward, if you can just attach that.
2: 313 County, you can come in the area.
3: Responding.
4: We're standing near the sundial. I have a 36-year-old male who walked to the hospital. He's feeling paranoid, bipolar, and not sure if he's on medication.
5: 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The bleeding is now controlled.
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3: Dispatch, EMS has been started.
2: Received. His father is in a blue Jeep in the East 50 lot. He says he's been screaming at him, and he wants to go to the hospital. He doesn't want his father to know.
3: Received.

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0: That female was turned over to hospital staff with no issue. 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
1: Name, date of birth, last name, Brown, common. First was Brian, boy, Robert, Ida, Adam, Nora, middle R, Robert. Date of birth, 5-17-1990.
2: 18.6.

0: Bon bah je vais laisser aller.
1: Four one one nine seven zero seven nine nine. This is gonna be the father.
2: For this one's gonna be a Christine Brownell reporting that she dropped her son off at the father's residence at 320 Sierra 22 in White Creek. Reports that it's the door to the left hand side. Dropped him off there around 14:30 hours and he left on foot.
1: Be off and clear.
2: The father's not home, however, the stepmother is. She is aware that you're gonna be en route there. Stepmother's gonna be Amanda Solcomb. I believe that he snuck out at some point and went to another kid's residence at Derek Pratt.
0: Yeah, 642.
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0: 426.
6: 9556 Graphite Mountain Road. 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
7: Headquarters Lake George Village Patrol locations.
0: And 642.
1: Over 642.
0: Brian Jr. is non-driving out of the only negative file.
7: 2G52, State Patrol 42 Sewell Street, lot number 1, across the gauge road. The caller is a Jessica Blair. We're reporting she believes that there's a violation of an order of protection by a Leon Reynolds. It states that she had CPS and code enforcement sent to her house today, and CPS believes it was in retaliation to the order of protection that was served last night. She's looking to speak with an officer in regards to what she could do.
5: Receive, in route.
7: 1850.
0: All valid, negative 5.
8: Copy, I have one more red generator as well. Mary Adam Lincoln, 1478. You can just put it in the car, please.
0: Please.
5: Mary, sir.
9: 1850.
7: 3251
9: is going to be clear in service.
7: 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Your status?
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6: 1853. Here's the sundial. Repeating, sir, to the fire dispatch, sir, to the fire, E562-5651. Priority 1 medical assist at the back east 50 lot near the sundial. Fire dispatch, 1854.

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4: 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Last victim.
2: 541, I-87, northbound, almost at 20. J.C. Penney, 578 Aviation Road. The caller reporting there is four teenage males are locked at cars while they drive by, as well as at the building. States they arrived there in a silver Honda.
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0: I'll be out with an open, unsecured vehicle door in the E50 parking lot, New York, King Frank Zebra 7739. 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
0: You got it.
4: Squad 344, responding at 1906.
8: 397.
0: Don't be clear. 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
0: Four 0-5-1's out of service. 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
6: Receive, you can send me that. 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
3: For
6: reporting
3: that she took a phone call from one of Daniel's friends, reporting that he was last seen.
1: 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I'm gonna be out at 22 here in about 01, and I'll patrol East Main Street.
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3: 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Caller reporting that frequency is out of control, and we'll take a move on the MS.
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1: 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I'll back up your unit.
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0: 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What's the pressure on the white line?
1: EMS 5852.
0: White line is 130.
1: This is clear and clear.
0: 3 Steve, out of the red
2: line. Thank you, 21.
3: EMS 1353.
2: EMS 1353.
3: Oh, yeah. 53
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6: 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If starting reaction approves, we can handle that.
5: EMS 1971.
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1: 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We have two additional units en route.
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4: Redline, are you on straight? Is your line set on straight stream right now?
3: Yeah.

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1: Units can slow down. I'm familiar with this woman.
0: 4315, familiar with Bridget. Slowing units down.
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0: 1927.

0: 222.
1: How are you?
2: 25, I copy.
0: 1927.
3: 1927.
0: I think we're on 2258.
1: How much is it?
0: I'm seeing a 1927.
4: Four and 33 shares is fetch.
5: One pepper.
4: I'm out with that vehicle, checking the area for the RL.
5: 1328.
6: 2652 EMS control. 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
7: 33 Glens Falls, Washington Center.
6: 2652, party to transport. 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Washington Center, 1928.
8: EMS 1957.
9: 1957 arriving.
8: 1928.

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1: 18.
0: Chicken clear, post on Broadway, 4211 is clear. Can you release the mail party with a ticket?
1: 9-4.
2: Fortune 500.
0: 1929.

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0: Vehicle appears unoccupied. It's heavily tinted. I'm going to be checking the water company buildings.
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3: 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Respond the Lake George Steamboat Company, 57 Beach Road. The Minnehaha en route with a 20-minute ETA. Have a female in her 80s, a single syncopal episode.
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6: EMS 1971.
5: Robin Solomon.
3: Control repeating for Lake George emergency. 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
1: 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Thank you.
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0: U.S. Control 730.
4: As well as Investigator Herman. 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
0: 7 9 2 3 6.

0: 653, control the area of the Luzerne Beach. Caller reporting that a female operating New York King Paul Frank 2923 was in a verbal altercation with a child, appeared to be 6 or 7 years old, and left the child there alone at the beach. Came back, put the child into the vehicle, was screaming at the child the entire time. Suspect headed towards the Stewarts about 10 minutes ago. We did run that plate. It comes back to 64 East River Drive. There's concern for the child's welfare.
1: Received.
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0: 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Be speaking with a Christopher subject in regards to a violation of a border protection with a Janelle Sampar. She keeps messaging him with a full stay away in place.
1: I'm on there, on.
2: 3-8-3-3-11,
0: 1944.
2: Okay. Battlefield.
3: Thank you.
2: In the town of Hastings, that'll be quite interesting.

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0: Do you see if we have a Manuel Cuomo in the house?
3: Did the caller request an interview?
1: It's going to be affirmative. Do you have a
4: Uh-oh.
2: Negative.
5: That is the
1: Okay.

0: 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That's 1351. 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
1: DMS 3856.
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1: 1949. Sergeant was requesting we status check him again. We haven't been able to raise him. Also, I've heard your line three times. It's not ringing through.
2: Medical.
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5: 10-4.
1: EMS 1956. 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
6: Traffic stop.
1: 1951.
7: EMS 1971.
5: 1951.
7: Clear that we can Ethan on property. Could you run Ethan for me? The drone is well, or if it's
1: T9 John Boyce at 422 Ralph Road. They're separated at this time. She's just reporting he will not leave the residence.
6: I'll handle that before gate chill.
1: Received. And we do have the hard copy for that order.
6: Thank you.
8: Thanks, you're ready.
6: We're going again.
8: Two, forward office.
1: Two, three, four, Villager Greenwich. Third unit, the LEC, 46. Corey Crossing, callers at Desney Venerium, requesting a welfare check on her brother, Brandon. Apparently, she hasn't heard from him since July 2nd. He resides at that address with a female by the first name of Barbie, unknown last. Apparently, the complainant has not tried Barbie yet, as they don't really speak. Apparently, somebody recently told Desney they're sorry for her loss, and she's not sure what they're talking about.
6: Units.
1: 315-1954.
9: 3 Hillview Avenue, Tama, active domestic. Female advising her husband is intoxicated and can hear him yelling in the background.
5: I didn't copy the address. You go ahead.
9: 3 Hillview Avenue.
1: Receive caution in the area.
7: be enough for that.
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7: 23 Charlie, this is.
2: New York, line ID 568-233-120.
7: I'll be off 3 Glen Burnie.
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5: News are out. Welcome to Jack of the Racino, 342 Jefferson Street, for a Thomas Gleason. 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